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1: It's Wednesday, May the 20th, and I am Leonard Witbier. Here's your news at 6 a.m. The Windhoek City Police Service has arrested three men of digging up and cutting copper cables in Dorado Valley. The suspects, identified as 28-year-old Mateus Hipokuvala, Samuel Angula, who's also 28, and Lamek Shilunga, aged 36, were allegedly caught in a riverbed along the Western Bypass where the cable theft reportedly occurred. The trio appeared in the Windhoek Magistrates Court where bail was denied. They were remanded in custody and are expected to return to court on the 13th of July. Authorities confirmed that the stolen cables have been recovered while investigations into the case are ongoing. They further warned that tampering with public infrastructure is a criminal offense that can severely disrupt essential telecommunications services. Driving schools in Windhoek say continued fuel price increases are placing severe strain on their operations, forcing some to increase lesson fees to stay afloat. Speaking to News on One, several driving instructors said the rising cost of fuel has significantly increased operational expenses, leaving many businesses struggling to maintain profits. Some operators say they've been pushed into survival mode as costs continue to rise faster than their earnings. Rita Lotto reports for News on One.
2: Let's Drive Academy currently charges 140 Namibian dollars, and its instructor Pietras Chapaka said if fuel prices do not drop soon, they will be forced to increase their prices.
3: Given the fact that we are not seeing any signs of oil price reduction, we are considering increasing our prices slightly, just at least to keep up with our break even, because now we are no more focused on profit, because it's nearly impossible right now at the current station, but we need to keep operations running.
1: South Africa's Union Federation, COSATU, says it is important that access to healthcare is not disrupted by ongoing court challenges against the National Health Act and other legislation. The country's constitutional court declared sections 32 to 40 of the Act unconstitutional. The sections deal with the government's Certificate of Need, which is a licensing system for healthcare providers in the country. COSATU's Matthew Park say they will engage the health department to receive clarification on the impact of this ruling.
4: We are, however, concerned about the end of litigation against the department. We fear that some stakeholders who are taking these matters up are doing so for direct financial interests, and they may pose a real threat to the ability of the government to regulate public and private healthcare to ensure that society has access to quality healthcare. And so these matters need to be handled delicately.
1: To international news, where an American doctor has tested positive for the Ebola virus in the DRC and has been transported to Germany for medical treatment. With the update, our correspondent, Mitch McCann.
5: The medical missionary group known as Surge says one of its American doctors, Peter Stafford, who has been working in the DRC, has tested positive for the Ebola virus. He was exposed while working at a hospital where he's provided care since 2023. Germany's foreign ministry has said that the U.S. requested its assistance and that quote arrangements are currently being made to admit and treat the patient in Germany. At least 131 people have died because of the Ebola outbreak in the DRC, with more than 500 suspected cases. The U.S. Centers for Disease Control and Prevention says it's working with at least six other Americans who are exposed. Mitch McCann, New York.
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0: Welcome to this morning's edition of the AM Rush. It is 6:04, the US dollar 16.71, British pound 22.39, the euro 19.39, gold 4,460 US dollars per fine ounce. And I don't know if Arsenal's win has anything to do with Brent crude slightly dropping, but it is at a current value of 111 USD per barrel.
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0: And now for the current look of the temperatures that is on this beautiful morning for this hour. We look

0: standing at 7 degrees Celsius. Overcast in Swakopmund and Walvis Bay, both at 11 degrees Celsius. Kitmaswap at 11. Ongudibandangwa Shikati at 15. And the beautiful garden town of Grootfontein at a current of 11 degrees Celsius.
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0: Come on, the beautiful sounds of Brandy sitting up in my room. And this must be for the non-Arsenal fans, because, yo, Arsenal just got crowned.

0: Good morning to all of you. Welcome to the AM Rush this morning. I'm riding solo. And this is not because, you know, Arsenal won or anything. Like, today, Mooks just took off. Okay, it's not, maybe it's coincidence. I don't know. Okay, because we all know Abdi Mooks is not, is a very anti Arsenal person. Okay, so I'm sure many other people might be taking off today because they will not hear the end of this. They will not rest today because they know that's all they're gonna hear. I mean, it's been 22 long years, I'm telling you, 22 long years of not winning this league, and Arsenal is celebrating. Thanks so much to City. Thanks, Haaland, for that draw last night. I saw a small clip of a friend of mine whose husband is an absolute big Arsenal fan. And he sounded like he was screaming for joy. And then it sounded like he was kind of crying. I don't know. But 22 years is a long time. Some of our kids aren't even 22 years old yet. And in that clip, I saw Haaland sort of expressing something in absolute frustration towards one of his other teammates. And that one just cemented it for me. They are mad. They're absolutely angry. And congratulations to, what's the team's name, for getting that 10 million pounds, because you are getting that 10 million pounds. That is after, of course, giving us your player this morning. Let me just quickly pull that. Just give me a second. Just give me a second. Zete, what's his name, man? Let me find it. Give me a second. I'm almost there. Eze. Yes, Eze. Crystal Palace is walking away with 10 million pounds as a add-on for letting Arsenal win the Champions League. And I'm saying letting Arsenal win the Champions League, because even if you want to say we were handed the win on a silver platter, we all know that Arsenal did play their heart out. Arsenal did perform in that game. And it wasn't just a hand on a silver platter. I mean, if you look at the previous game, I think about a week or two ago, less than a week ago, where Arsenal almost got a draw in that game. That was one of the most crucial games for Arsenal in the season. You will know that, yeah, Arsenal did work very hard this season, and they showed consistency, because many people predicted that they would not take it all the way through to the finals. I mean, that is typical Arsenal, right? That's been the attitude for the past 22 seasons. But look at us now, man. What a proud moment. We'll chat about that in the sports update. Here is Usher. And yesterday I watched, that is the roast of Kevin Hart. And I must say, what a time. But maybe I'm reconsidering this Usher track, because we got to get into, that is the update with Paratus in good time. So let us rather go into the update for you this morning, just before we get into Usher.
1: 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Power your next big thing with Paratus. Always
0: Paratus. Here is your update for this morning. And Dangote is trending after a recent interview with a Westerner, where he was spilling all the tea of the plans of the construction of 12,000. That is something else. But the investment that is a fertilizer plant that is in Ethiopia, right? And he did an interview recently. That is not the only thing that Dangote is investing in. He's investing in oil plants. He's investing in gas plants. He's investing in so much in Africa. And an interview went viral on social media where he was unpacking and sharing that almost felt like he was oversharing some of the information on the plans of these plants, right? Where they're investing up, I think, up to 16 billion US dollars into a specific gas plant. And the Westerner who was interviewing Dangote was asking the kind of questions that really raised eyebrows for many Africans. Like, why do they want to know how they are planning? When I'm referring to they, when I say they, I'm referring to Dangote and his team are planning to pipe this specific plant. Why is this important? Why are you asking Dangote such questions? As if though you have plans to stop the construction of these plants, because the reality is the moment this happens, Africa is about to be self-sustainable. And we all know some of the biggest resources that come out of this world comes out of Africa. If you go back into the history books of why some of these leaders who've been wanting to build Africa to be self-sustainable were either unalived or assassinated, you will understand how important this move is for Africa. And I'm really hoping that if ever anything happens to the darling Africa's savior, that is Dangote, the plans will not stop. The plans will continue, because so many policies have been changed. So many policies were put into place to stop Africa from being self-sustainable. Because now Nigeria has been summoned by the World Bank, because the World Bank knows Africa would never have to depend on their money anymore. But we'll unpack that as the show goes along, because for the 99 Parliament, we'll be chatting a little bit about that. For now, that's it.
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0: June. And when I say the AM rush, I actually mean it, because when you go out of the house first thing in the morning, before you even get ready, before you even step out, there's something many of us cannot do without, and that is coffee. Now, the Bank Window Coffee Extravaganza is coming up. That is on the 6th of June. That is at the Window Country Club Resort. And the reason why the AM Rush is particularly excited about this is because even we cannot do without coffee. 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We're talking the best beans, the best brews, and the best baristas that are coming to you. 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
0: Here he is, finally, Usher. You remind me.
3: Yeah.

0: Usher did it, and he did it again and again. Yesterday, my husband and I enjoyed and cracked up, that is, to the Kevin Hart roast. And Usher actually opened this specific show with a performance, but it didn't end with just a love jam and him trying to feed cherries to Kevin Hart. But it actually started off with a popular track, and then it went into Burn's rewrite specifically tailored for Kevin Hart, right? And I'm telling you, we were lying on the floor just dying from laughter because Usher's rendition of Burn, specifically for the Kevin Hart show, was absolutely hilarious. And I think he did an absolute stellar job performing on his show. Here is your headlines for the next Future Media News.
1: Coming up in our news at 7, police probe death after body found at Gammam's watercare works. Finance Ministry sets rules on project funding proposals. South Africa is confident on fuel supply as global oil prices rise. Continentally, Zimbabwe bill proposes extending Mnangagwa's term. And on the international front, UK warns of global food crisis risk over Strait of Hormuz shipping disruptions.
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0: I wasn't waiting done on this one because today's sports update, it's like, I want to say something that hasn't been done for over 22 years. Now for Arsenal and their fans, this is not a drill. It's been 22 long years. Next season is our season. Next season finally arrived for Arsenal. Now, they've been crowned 2025-2026 Premier League champions after Manchester City were held, that is, to a 1-1 draw by AFC Bournemouth. And this obviously left the Gunners mathematically uncatchable with one game to spare. And under Arteta, Arsenal turned three straight runner-up finishes, that's, into a title-winning campaign built on defensive steel and tactical maturity, not forgetting nerves stronger than Bukayo Saka penalty. And this is Arsenal's first league crown since the legendary Invincibles of the 2003-2004 and the club's 14th top flight title overall. In short, the boys stopped being nearly men. North London is red again, and somewhere our senior winger is smiling into his coffee.
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1: I don't know what that is, but you're listening to the AM Rush on this beautiful Wednesday morning. And like I said, it's a very different kind of morning. It's a very different kind of Wednesday because 22 long years of fighting for a championship. And finally, this is history in the making. Come on, Arsenal fans, step forward. It was a beautiful game indeed. And I must say that the team fought hard, because they knew this was of absolute importance. Winning this game was the most important thing under the sun in this week. And just a moment to celebrate with Arsenal and say congratulations, y'all cooked, y'all did something there. And there's something else that we can celebrate. It is definitely great stuff that is when it comes to our very own. And when I say our very own, we speak about them so often. That is cash converters. Now, we all know that life doesn't wait for the perfect timing. It happens in real moments. And this can be the buzz of a new job and the laptop that you need right now and not next week. It's popping the question with a ring that shines just as bright as the moment. It's fixing that leak and finishing the project, cooking the meal, starting the side hustle. At Cash Converters, we know life moves very fast. And that's why our items are pre-loved and perfectly priced, so you don't have to compromise. That is on quality to make things happen. 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
0: I know it's a random Wednesday, Nair, but just in case you're getting married today, here's a beautiful song to celebrate that. Brenda Fassie's Wedding Day.

That is the queen of township disco herself, the late Brenda Marbur. And I tell you, it has never been the same since she left. When we talk about African music, there's a lot we can celebrate, but there's also some that you can just be like, wagana is this. But let's stay on the African continent. Here's Boom Shaka, It's About Time.

Come on, Boom Shaka there with It's About Time. And that is in celebration of Arsenal's win. That is after City drew their last game. Thank you so much to the mighty City, because Arsenal are the champions. Let's go on to the next track that was actually written by Wycliffe Jean. I don't know what they call the man. And Jerry Wonder Duplices with this one famous track by Santana Maria, just before we get into paying them bills.

0: Oh, thank you so much to Santana for Maria Maria. And this brings us to the next conversation. Since the wedding fever is in the air, brides, grooms, and planners can now look forward to the Namibian Annual Wedding Expo and Summit. All right. 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
1: It's Wednesday, May the 20th, and I am Leonard Vitbian. Here's your news at 7 a.m. The police are awaiting post-mortem results to establish the cause of death of a body discovered at Windhoek Skamam's watercare works last Sunday. Head of the KOMAS Crime Investigations Department, Frederick Jadila, said the body was found with lacerations, adding that the post-mortem will determine whether the death was due to murder, suicide or an accident.
2: So, investigation so far, we obtained several statements from friends, acquaintances and that's that. But no statement pointing out who could be the suspect. There were no fight identified or known, no assailants spotted so far. But throughout our investigation, we also spotted that one of the drainage outlets was found open in that vicinity where we are suspicious. He either threw himself through the system or he was thrown in. So all these are yet to be established.
1: The Finance Ministry says it has received numerous funding proposals from private entities and agents seeking to finance infrastructure projects. Spokesperson Wilson Shikoto said that while such proposals may support national development, all infrastructure funding must follow established procedures under the National Planning Commission Act and the State Finance Act, stressing that government does not borrow money through unsolicited bids from individuals, companies or investment agents.
3: Local or foreign investors with access funds to finance infrastructures in Namibia are invited to participate in the weekly government auctions for treasury bills and bonds offered through the Bank of Namibia. Alternatively, such parties can participate in international bond issuance, which the government undertakes occasionally. The details of such bonds offerings are always publicized at the time of issue through the mandated bond managers, and not individuals approaching the Ministry of Finance. Government will not listen to those requests.
1: South Africa's Mineral and Petroleum Resources Minister, Gwede Mantashe, says the country will not face fuel shortages despite rising global oil prices linked to tensions at the Strait of Hormuz. However, opposition parties have criticized the government's handling of the fuel pricing. During a budget debate, Mantashe told members of parliament that a government visit to the region is needed to better understand what is driving the price increases.
4: We are tabling the budget vote during a difficult period in the global economy. A time when conflict rages in the Middle East, but with tremors felt far beyond the front lines and destabilizing global energy supply.
1: In continental news, Zimbabwean President Emmerson Mnangagwa has for the first time publicly addressed the Constitutional Amendment Bill No. 3, which proposes extending his term from 2028 to 30 and replacing the presidential popular vote with a parliament ballot system. Mnangagwa added that citizens were given a fair chance to share their views during nationwide consultations, while the bill is now expected to move to Parliament's Justice Committee before debate resumes next month. To Europe, where UK Foreign Secretary Yvette Cooper has warned the world is sleepwalking into a global food crisis due to ongoing shipping disruptions through the Strait of Hormuz. Speaking at a conference in London, she said Britain will continue to lead calls for the immediate and unrestricted opening of the strait. With more, our correspondent is Sophie Denny in London.
5: The UK Foreign Secretary Yvette Cooper claims the world cannot wait any longer to reopen the Strait of Hormuz. It comes as the UN's World Food Program estimates nearly 45 million people could fall into acute food insecurity if the conflict in the Middle East continues beyond the middle of this year. But a senior Iranian official has said the strait will forever remain in the possession and management of Tehran.
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0: Let's look at what the market value looks like. That is for this hour. That's exactly at 7:05. US dollar trading at 16.71, British pound 22.38, and the euro 19.38. Gold is at $4,464 per fine ounce, and we shall thank Arsenal for the drop of the value of Brent crude to $111 per barrel.
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0: Let's now look at the current temperatures. Grootfontein is at a current of 11, and so is Kidmanshoop, Toys, as well as Swakopmund and Walvis Bay. The capital city is still at a low temperature at 8 degrees Celsius, and the triple O's, aka Oshakati and Dangwa, Ongwitiva, at 14 degrees Celsius.
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0: We love music and... we love Arsenal.

Yes, indeed. And I know Norman was singing along to that anthem. That is the Arsenal anthem. Yo, what a time to be alive. I mean, 22 years of trying. And finally, it is here. The time in studio 707. Welcome to the AM Rush. If you just tuned in, you didn't miss a lot because we have 3 more hours in your company. Here is the dream. Shorty's a 10.

0: honey, she's a teen, but she's 22 years old. The Arsenal Championship is a big deal. But hey, man, let me stop yapping. Otherwise, non-Arsenal people will tune out. So, I am done. I'm done, and I'm getting off the high horse because in our house, my husband, he decides which team we support. And he's a big Arsenal fan. His birthday is coming up in June. And I'm thinking about getting him an Arsenal jersey, finally, for, you know, his many years of Arsenal support. Thank you so much, Terry Henry. You're listening to the AM Rush this morning. It is Wednesday, and that means Cla Wednesday. Send through your class. That is to 083-000-1099. You're also welcome to call into studio. That is in a moment as we unpack Cla Wednesday for you. Listen, healthy class. Good class, because I think they, I mean, on a day like this, good class should exist. The kind of class that make you even clown yourself for being so negative about things, right? The kind of class that really has you like, okay, we got some positive light in the world as well. Okay, 083-000-1099 is the number in studio. You don't have to call me just yet. Send through your class now so we line it up for you, because we are letting you just get that burning issue off your heart, man. Whether it's colleagues at work, whether it's your child, because we know it is school holiday and these kids, I swear they eat like... Look, we'll talk about that on Cloud Wednesday. For now, I know it's a chilly kind of morning, but summertime never dies. Here's The Fresh Prince, rather, and DJ Jazzy Jeff.
1: Drums, please!

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12: Good morning. Very good morning to you. Good morning to the listeners. And thank you very much for having me on your traffic update this morning.

0: In terms of our road conditions, I must say we have some notable traffic lights. In Katitura Komasdal, we have Dortmund Street, and hence these traffic lights are flashing on red. And also be reminded that Tukwegovase Street and Moses Garib remains flashing on red. And when you are traveling on the NAS Pita Nanyemba, from the crossing there all the way up to the bridge of Nampawa, those traffic lights are flashing on red. Please be advised to use a minimum speed and also to drive with due caution. And in the side of town, we currently have Vernali Street and Tao Street. These two traffic lights are flashing on red. And then we have Dr. Kenneth Kaunda and Robert Mugabe equally flashing on red. And then our third intersection of note is Vernali Street and John Minot also not working. But earlier in the hour, we had a crash that happened at the intersection of Hosea Kutako Drive and John Minot. The lucky part is that there were no injuries reported, but there were, of course, damages to property. And at this hour, due to the oil spillage that happened after the accident, there are officers attending to clearing the oil spillage on the road. So please do reduce your speed so that you are aware of what is happening ahead of you. No any other crashes, but if there are any challenges, any bottlenecks or obstructions that we might not be aware of, might not have picked up, please do contact the Windhoek City Police Service at 061-302-302 or at 44444.
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0: Kiss. Lined up in our news at 8, Finance Ministry rejects unsolicited financial offers. Cause of death under investigation after body discovery in Windhoek. South Africa's anti-apartheid icon relives torture and poisoning case. In continental news, Ebola outbreak sparks fears as cases spread in DR Congo. And internationally, Trump warns of another big hit on Iran.
1: 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You are listening to Adora riding solo on this beautiful morning. It is a different kind of Wednesday. It's a different year because 22 years is way too long. 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
1: Arsenal Football Club fans, this is not a drill. After 22 long years of next season is our season. Next season has finally arrived. Now, Arsenal have been crowned 2025-2026 Premier League champions after Manchester City were held to a 1-1 draw by AFC Bournemouth. That is leaving the Gunners mathematically uncatchable with one game to spare. Now, under Mikel Arteta, Arsenal turned three straight runner-up finishes that into a title-winning campaign built on defensive steel, tactical maturity, and nerves stronger than Bukayo Saka penalty. This is Arsenal's first league crown since the legendary invincible 2003-2004 and the club's 14th top flight title overall. In short, the boys stopped being nearly men. North London is red again, and somewhere our scene winger is smiling into his coffee.
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1: Let's get more of those claws in on our WhatsApp number. That's 083-000-1099. In a moment, we'll be unpacking. That is the Claw Wednesday. Let It Go, featuring Lil' Kim and Missy Elliott. Here's Keisha Cole.

0: 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Promoting business certainty. BizNews.
1: With your BizNews, I am Leonard Vitbian. The local market recorded overall trading activity worth 23.3 million from 283,745 shares traded across 35 deals for yesterday. Per the NSX report, the financial sector led at 17.6 million in value traded. Year to date, the overall market, including exchange traded products and DevEx, has recorded trading volumes exceeding 44.2 million shares. South Africa's improving economic prospects have been overshadowed by the conflict in the Middle East, which has driven up energy prices and added pressure to monetary policy. That's according to the Institute of International Finance, who spoke to Reuters. The organization also lowered its 2026 economic growth forecast for that country to 1.3% from the previously projected 1.7%. The World Bank's Multilateral Investment Guarantee Agency plans to more than double the annual guarantees it issues in Africa to $6.4 billion over the next 3.5 years, with the goal of unlocking $23 billion in private sector investment for projects focused on food and energy security and debt swap initiatives, according to Reuters. Internationally, stocks traded cautiously as investors awaited earnings results from Nvidia, with hopes that strong performances could ease concerns over persistent inflation pressures. According to Yahoo Finance, futures linked to the Dow Jones Industrial Average, the S&P 500 and the Nasdaq 100 hovered around the flat line. On to a look at the latest financial indicators. The Namibia dollar trades at 16.71 to the US dollar, to the euro at 19.39 and 22.39 to the British pound. Gold is trading at $4,484.48 per fine ounce, with Brent crude standing at $112.10 per barrel. 1 unit of Bitcoin will cost you $1,277,855.

0: $1.28. I am Leonard Vitbien, and that's your Biz News. Stay tuned for our next update.
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0: Thank you so much to Tyrese for that one. Best of me. It is 99 FM. It is the station that loves, absolutely loves music. It is now time for our favorite part of the show. And if you guessed it, you guessed it right.
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0: 083-000-1099 is the number in studio. Give us a call now. Your Clars could be lined up. We have a Clar here. 99 FM has been clawed by someone anonymous who says that playing LL Cool J song, doing it well in the morning, is inappropriate. We have passed on your Clar that is to the relevant authorities. So, yeah, just a moment to say thank you for picking that up, because sometimes the music is just too good that we forget to make sure we, you know, be appropriate. And this one must just be a slip up. So we'll make up for that for sure. This next Clar is by Gluva, who is one of those who is in my corner when it comes to Arsenal. We've been chowed the past few weeks by none other than yours truly, Mooks. And he absolutely hates that we talk about Arsenal's victories right here on air. And Gulliver says, keep your foot on the necks, Adorizi. I see Mooks decided not to come to work, and I want to clam Mooks for not coming to work, yet he owes us an apology. We will not make him rest, Gulliver. He will come back on air tomorrow, hopefully, and come apologize, because we deserve it. In a moment, we'll be chanting to someone about the Baby Expo. Yes, I said it. The Baby Expo conversation coming up in a moment.
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0: Here's Naughty by Nature. 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We love music.

0: You're listening to the AM Rush, Adora riding solo on this beautiful Wednesday morning. We just concluded Cloud Wednesday, but we got something exciting that we're going to be chatting about. That is this morning. And I mentioned it earlier, and I was actually just saying, these little things just make us broody. And Magnolia was like, no. No, no, no. Welcome, Magnolia. Welcome to 99 FM.
1: Thank you, Adora. I'm so excited to be here.
0: Oh, man, the baby expo. Whose idea was this?
1: Mine. And my pregnancy. So you see how nowadays we're so isolated in our pregnancies. Yeah. And there's so much, the world has so much information. You want to know which dentist, which pediatrician, which school. There's so much information and there's not a whole lot of people to talk to or conversate or guide you through the process.
0: Yeah.
1: So I thought, why can't we get all these vendors, providers all under one roof? And then they give us the information right there.
0: Now, there is the mother body of this specific concept, and that's Namibia's Parenting and Early Childhood Development Exhibition. So this is the rename, the Baby Expo.
1: You see why we renamed it is because people actually thought it's a day to bring babies to play.
0: Oh my gosh.
1: I'm like, no, parents, it's a day for you to get information. So it's the Namibia Parenting and Early Childhood Development Exhibition.
0: Talk to us about the reason why I came up with this really cool concept, because you did mention it was inspired by your pregnancy.
1: Exactly.
0: And there was not much information out there. And you decided the Baby Expo might just be a perfect one for first-time mothers, maybe?
1: For people even during their fertility journey, adoptions, not just parents who are already in the mix, and then those who already have their children, let's say from age zero all the way up to five. I mean, I've got a teenager as well, and I still get so much information with my community of mothers that I've developed over the years. So it's really bump birth and beyond.
0: Now, let's talk about this specific day. Why is it important?
1: I think it's important because, look, Namibia actually has so much entrepreneurs. Yeah. We have people who make baby clothes. We have people who write books. There's so much out there, but they... is very little on the internet. You cannot just log on quickly, type in something and find them. And this is the perfect place to find them. And then also just a nice place to just do a walk through and get all the information that you need. So I think it's very important to be there.
0: We'll chat a little bit more about the Baby Expo that's coming to Namibia soon. And this is the fourth edition, if I'm not mistaken. Although renamed, and for the first time, the Baby Expo makes its entrance. That's into the Namibian market. We'll chat about that right after this.
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1: It is 99FM. We love the good stuff as we love the music. And we earlier touched on some information about the Baby Expo. That is not just for first-time parents. It is for those in their fertility journey, talking adoption, and so much more. And we're continuing the talk this morning. Now, the Baby Expo is coming up. And we have Magnolia, who's here to chat to us about what we can expect for this really important event, because I think the baby journey is something that is often overlooked in society. I mean, people think it's such an easy journey, it's seamless for mothers because motherly instincts. Let's talk about what we can expect for the Baby Expo 2026.
3: Okay, so we have about 40 exhibitors lined up, mm-hmm. and also it includes activities. Mm-hmm. We have body works that will have like their bounce machines there, and we mm-hmm. can do a bit of a workout. We have a kiddie corner as well. And then we have a program called EQ for Kids. It's like mm-hmm. emotional intelligence for kids. They're going to have like a puppet show on the hour depicting the different emotions, and mm-hmm. that's a free show. Mm-hmm. We also have different exhibitors that you can go through, walk through, mm-hmm. and get more information on. So if the dads are coming, don't worry, we'll entertain you with the beer tent and mm-hmm. all that. Mm-hmm. So there's so much to do. So it's not just information, but yeah. it's a fun family activity, food, mm-hmm. laughter, everything. Mm-hmm. And yeah.
1: That is it. Now, for those who are wondering where, when, how much, talk us through the very important information. When is this happening? Where is it? How much is it to get in? And so on.
3: Okay, so it's next week Saturday, mm-hmm. 30th of May. It's going to be at the Jerome Bosset State. Mm-hmm. It's starting at 9 o'clock all the way to 6. Yeah. Tickets are 120 per adult. Children under 16 enter for free because it's the kiddies' day. So mm-hmm. you can just bring them all and have fun. Mm-hmm. There'll be lots of food carts and everything there, drinks, mm-hmm. music.
1: So much more yes. now. I bet there's one or two people who are wondering if they can, you know, apply for a stall. Is that window still open? How can they get in touch with you? All that info.
3: Yes, there's not many stalls still available, but you can still do it. They mm-hmm. can just contact me. Mm-hmm. We're literally all over social media. You yeah. just have to look for ML Media Artistry. Mm-hmm. And then if you also want to visit the expo, the tickets are available on Kuduki app. You just mm-hmm. need to download it, or you can purchase the tickets at the gate.
1: Well, Magnolia, thank you so much for joining us. You said we can find you on social media. That handle one more time, please.
3: ML Media Artistry.
1: Find that on social media now. If you have any inquiries, any questions you have, or maybe you want to be a partner too, you're more than welcome. Magnolia, thank you so much for joining us in studio today.
3: Thank you.
1: And all the best with the Baby Expo.
3: All right.
1: You heard it here first, the 30th of May at Jerome Bosset. Tickets are $120 Namibian and absolutely free for the little ones below 16. Let's wrap up this hour with Faith Evans. Love like this.

0: I swear Arsenal is singing this song today because I was just jokingly telling a colleague, I think women who are married to Arsenal fan husbands must be the luckiest women on earth. Because what kind of commitment, perseverance, loyalty is this? That we're talking about 22 years is no joke, y'all. And trust us, and when I say us, I'm referring to us, the Arsenal fans, to be holding your foot on your neck the entire year, the rest of the year that is left. Because we are the champions, 2025, 2026. I am telling you, Mundo is here like it's here. Please ask Mooks for me, is he okay? Mundo, I cannot answer that question on behalf of my dear colleague. All I can say is, him not being here today, I don't know if it's coincidence or... but he did take off the day because he had to attend to something important at home. So we'll just give it to the man, okay? So Arsenal fans, I'm telling you today, you are only working until 10. You can leave the office, Nee. You can actually leave the office, my dear. I'm joking. Please don't do that because I don't want to be answering to your boss. But I'm sure if they are Arsenal fans, it's about to be a good day at the office.
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2: It's Wednesday, May the 20th, and I am Leonard Witbien. Here's your news at 8 a.m. The Ministry of Finance says it has received several funding proposals from private entities and agents interested in financing infrastructure projects. Ministry spokesperson Wilson Shikoto said that although such proposals may support development, all project funding must comply with the National Planning Commission Act as well as the State Finance Act. He further reiterated that government does not secure financing through unsolicited bids from private individuals, companies, or agents.
3: Local or foreign investors with access funds to finance infrastructures in Namibia are invited to participate in the weekly government auctions for treasury bills and bonds offered through the Bank of Namibia. Alternatively, such parties can participate in international bond issuance, which the government undertakes occasionally. The details of such bonds offerings are always publicized at the time of issue through the mandated bond managers.

0: The police are awaiting post-mortem results to determine the cause of death of a body found at Windhoek Skamam's watercare works this past Sunday. According to the head of the Kumasi Crime Investigations Department, Frederick Jadila, the body had visible lacerations, adding that a post-mortem will clarify whether it was a case of murder, suicide or an accident.
1: So, investigation so far, we obtained several statements from friends, acquaintances and that's that. But no statement pointing out who could be the suspect. There were no fight identified or known, no assailants spotted so far. But throughout our investigation, we also spotted that one of the drainage outlets was found open in that vicinity.
0: To South Africa, where anti-apartheid activist Reverend Frank Chikane says he endured a lot at the hands of apartheid-era security branch officers. He testified before the Truth and Reconciliation Commission cases inquiry yesterday, which is probing delays in prosecuting apartheid-era crimes. In 1989, he survived poisoning by apartheid state operatives while serving as the General Secretary of the Southern African Council of Churches. Chikane relived the torture and attempted poisoning he survived.
2: The torture in prison, John Foster, Krugersdorp, third degree methods, injury my back up to now, third vertebrae is still a I was worried about what I didn't know, and it's how I was poisoned, how it happened, and that was the real focus for me.
0: In continental news, people living near the center of a deadly Ebola virus outbreak have expressed fear to the BBC as the World Health Organization warns that infections may be spreading faster than initially thought. In the DRC's Ituri province, residents reported rapid deaths amongst infected patients, with one describing the situation as deeply distressing. Authorities say the virus has killed 136 people, with more than 514 suspected cases in the country and one death reported in neighboring Uganda. WHO officials say investigations indicates the outbreak may have spread to additional areas. To North America, where U.S. President DJ Trump has warned he may have to strike Iran with another big hit. On Monday, he said he was pausing plans to restart hostilities on the insistence of Middle Eastern leaders. They had urged restraints to allow more time for a peace deal. The U.S. leader spoke to reporters on the building site of the new White House ballroom project.
3: I was an hour away from making the decision to go today. Now, I had made the decision. So they called up. They had heard I made the decision. They said, sir, could you give us a couple of more days? Because we think they're being reasonable. Well, I mean, I'm saying 2 or 3 days, maybe Friday, Saturday, Sunday, something, maybe early next week, a limited period of time. Because we can't let them have a nuclear weapon.
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5: The time is Studio 804. 16.72 for the US dollar, 22.39 for the British pound, and 19.38 for the euro. Gold at a $4,470 value. That is per fine ounce, and Brent crude at $111 per barrel.
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5: Let's look at the current temperatures that's across the country. Windhoek at 8, Wafish Bay and Sogamon both at 10, Oshakati and Dangwa Ongediva at 14, Rundu 15, Grootfontein 11, and Otjiwarongo at a low of 5 degrees Celsius.
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5: Let's indeed have a good time, because today is a different kind of day. And I've said it before, I'll say it again. Let's go.

Thank you, Arsenal, that we can now proudly sing this anthem with our chests out. Although it's been like that for 22 long years. And to be honest, I don't know if

the current Arsenal fans would be Arsenal fans if it wasn't for Thierry Henry. And I'm saying this with so much confidence because many of the people I speak to about Arsenal's victory very often touch on Thierry Henry's influence, right? On his powerful sportsmanship for gaining so many Arsenal fans. And man, let's just take a moment and bow down to Arsenal. Congratulations on that absolute beautiful victory that is for you for the season. This is definitely the beginning of so many wins for Arsenal. We have another critical game that is in the next 2 weeks, if I'm not mistaken. That's against PSG for another championship. And hopefully, we will not bottle that one. You're listening to the AM Rush. You're listening to Adora, and I'm carrying you all the way until 10 a.m. Welcome to the second hour. The second half of the AM Rush, and we will be going into that is the 99 Parliament this morning as Mr. Dangote is raising eyebrows for so many. But what does that mean for the African economy? We'll be touching on that for the 99 Parliament this morning. Don't go anywhere.

It is 99 FM, the AM Rush. Adora riding solo on this Wednesday morning. A different kind of morning. And you already know why. I'm not going to repeat myself. We are going all the way until 10 a.m. And the reason why I'm out of breath is because I was taking a video of me singing to the Arsenal anthem. And if you don't know this song, but you're asked, what are we doing? Like, at this point, Manchester United, Liverpool, Itagela, is Chelsea noch daar? OMG, I haven't heard Chelsea, the name Chelsea, in a long time. Hi. Anyway, welcome to the AM Rush if you just tuned in. It is 8:16 in studio, and Kavena came through with a claw very late this morning as we wrapped up Claw Wednesday just before the 35.

0: that is in the previous hour. And she's like, why am I playing this MTC trivia every day, but they still haven't called me for a win? But we keep staying positive and hoping for one of those prizes. Kavena, it will be yours, Madzarlin. Congratulations to Arsenal one more time. And please stay tuned to the 99FM social media pages because I'm about to cook y'all. Let's hear from Momentum.
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0: Coming up in our next bulletin, National Youth Council trains new youth leadership in Swakopmund, Health Ministry strengthens patient safety and medicine regulation systems, South Africa's Gayton McKenzie says Patriotic Alliance will not back Ramaphosa impeachment bid, plus US government drops tax claims against Trump as part of IRS lawsuit deal.
1: Who said new music is the best music?
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3: It is the AM Rush and officially for the 99 Parliament this morning. We are chatting with something that's been a conversation for the past couple of months, to be fair. As the billionaire of Africa, the one who really is investing a lot in the African economy, has become not a threat per se, but let's just say an inspiration for Africa's economy to be and to become self-sufficient. Now, if you don't know who I'm talking about Aliko Dangote, who is not just Africa's richest businessman, but he is definitely helping redesign the continent's economic future. And through massive investments in refining fertilizer and power, he is proving that Africa can move from exporting raw materials to producing the strategic goods it consumes. And in a recent interview, that Dangote outlined how his refinery and future energy projects could keep billions of dollars in Africa, creating jobs, obviously, and strengthening economic independence that is over the entire continent. And the bigger question of this is, if Africa becomes fully self-sufficient, how will that reshape the global economic balance that's long dominated by Europe and the United States? And what would that mean for Africa? You're more than welcome to share your input. That is on 99FM's WhatsApp, 083-000-1099.

0: 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BizNews.
1: With your BizNews, I am Leonard Witbien. The local market recorded overall trading activity worth 23.3 million from 283,745 shares traded across 35 deals for yesterday. Per the NSX report, the financial sector led at 17.6 million in value traded. Year to date, the overall market, including exchange traded products and DevEx, has recorded trading volumes exceeding 44.2 million shares. South Africa's improving economic prospects have been overshadowed by the conflict in the Middle East, which has driven up energy prices and added pressure to monetary policy. That's according to the Institute of International Finance, who spoke to Reuters. The organization also lowered its 2026 economic growth forecast for that country to 1.3% from the previously projected 1.7%. The World Bank's Multilateral Investment Guarantee Agency plans to more than double the annual guarantees it issues in Africa to $6.4 billion over the next 3.5 years, with the goal of unlocking $23 billion in private sector investment for projects focused on food and energy security and debt swap initiatives, according to Reuters. Internationally, stocks traded cautiously as investors awaited earnings results from Nvidia, with hopes that strong performances could ease concerns over persistent inflation pressures. According to Yahoo Finance, futures linked to the Dow Jones Industrial Average, the S&P 500 and the NASDAQ 100 hovered around the flat line. On to a look at the latest financial indicators. The Namibia dollar trades at 16.71 to the US dollar, to the euro at 19.39 and 22.39 to the British pound. Gold is trading at $4,484.48 per fine ounce, with Brent crude standing at $112.10 per barrel. 1 unit of Bitcoin will cost you $1,277,855.28. I am Leonard Witbien, and that's your BizNews. Stay tuned for our next update.
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You will not believe I took a quick break because I needed to record my Arsenal anthem video. And I can't explain how good it feels to know that anthem word by word. And it's a beautiful Wednesday morning. If you're just tuning in, 8:44 is the time. You are in the company of Adora this morning, riding solo as Uncle Mox took the day just to, you know, handle some business, okay? Some business. And don't make this about Arsenal winning, because him taking off was already in the plan, okay? It has nothing to do with Arsenal winning, but maybe it's good. I don't know, okay? We move on. We wrap up the third hour of the EM Rush this morning. But before we get into the final ad break, here is New Edition's Candy Girl.

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1: Here's your news at 9 a.m. The National Youth Council has launched an induction training workshop in Swakopmund for newly elected youth forum leaders from the Taras region, Erongo, Hardap, Omaheke and Komas. The workshop was officially opened by Governor Natalia Tuagoses, who highlighted the importance of ethical leadership, accountability, inclusivity and youth participation in national development. The training aims to strengthen leadership, governance, strategic planning, financial accountability and youth advocacy skills to help young leaders effectively represent and advance youth interests in their regions. Health Ministry Executive Director Penda Ithindi says the ministry is making significant progress in strengthening regulatory frameworks and patient safety systems. He made the remarks yesterday during the opening of the ISOP Africa Chapter annual meeting in the capital. Ithindi added that through the Medicines Regulatory Council, they're promoting the responsible use of medication and building a stronger culture of patient safety.
2: We recognize that patient safety is a shared responsibility, necessitating seamless collaboration between and among the government, the industry, the private sector, healthcare professionals and the public. But we know too well that pharmacovigilance cannot, however, operate in isolation. It must be integrated into the broader health care and the social services framework. Patient safety is influenced by healthcare delivery systems, professional training, public awareness, and the social determinants of health.
1: South Africa's Minister of Sports, Arts and Culture, Gayton McKenzie, says his party, the Patriotic Alliance, will not vote to impeach President Cyril Ramaphosa. Parliament has established a 31-member impeachment committee to look into whether the president violated his oath in office. This is in relation to the burglary at his Palapala farm in Limpopo in 2020, where foreign currency was stolen. McKenzie further argued that Ramaphosa is not trying to avoid facing Parliament by taking the Section 89 panel report on review.
3: We will vote against the impeachment of President Ramaphosa because we understand what His Excellency is doing in this country as far as nation building is concerned. And every man is innocent according to our constitution until proven guilty. The president is a respect of the constitution. The president will follow the rules. These are rules that have been there. He has the right to use them.
1: Internationally, the U.S. government has agreed to permanently drop tax claims against President Donald J. Trump as part of a deal to resolve his $10 billion lawsuit against the Internal Revenue Service over the leak of his tax returns. It could shield the president from further examination of his finances and legal conduct. According to our correspondent in Washington, Kate Fisher, the settlement also creates a fund of nearly $1.8 billion to compensate individuals who believe they were targeted politically.
4: The new fund was announced by the Justice Department hours after testimony on Tuesday when he wouldn't rule out the possibility that payouts could go to January 6th rioters. Democratic lawmakers and ethics watchdogs have accused the fund of being corrupt, opaque, and with the potential to become a slush fund for the president and his allies. Even Republican lawmakers have expressed some discomfort, including Senate Majority Leader John Thune, who told reporters that he's not a big fan. Kate Fisher, Washington.
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2: 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Gold at $4,465 per fine ounce, and Brent crude at $111 per barrel.
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2: And now for the current temperatures, the sun peeking out pretty much everywhere in the country except for Swakopmund and Walvis Bay, a current of 11 degrees Celsius. Capital city slightly raising in temperature at 10 degrees Celsius, Kitmas up 13, Oshakati and Dangwa Ongutiva at 15 degrees Celsius.
3: Yeah, yeah. 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

That was Number Number by our very own Big Ben. This man fills up Zoo Park every single year and he leaves no stone unturned. If you don't know his music, what are you waiting for? He recently released his latest single called Kaira, which is actually one of my personal favorites. I remember traveling to Grootfontein for the December holiday and just jamming to that beautiful song. We're moving on. It is the final hour and time in studio is 9:13. Here is Jackson 5's I Want You Back.

0: Oh, if it's not Jackson 5, we don't want it. I have a question for you. Have you watched the Michael Jackson movie yet? If so, please come through and let me know what you think of it. Is it something worth your time? Is it something worth the watch? Especially for the millennials, because we know so much of Michael Jackson. Let me know, send through your opinion on the Michael Jackson biopic, aka movie, to 083-000-1099.
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0: communication systems. South Africa's Gayton McKenzie says Patriotic Alliance will not back Ramaphosa impeachment bid. Plus, US government drops tax claims against Trump as part of IRS lawsuit deal.
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1: With your BizNews, I am Leonard Witbeen. The local market recorded overall trading activity worth 23.3 million from 283,745 shares traded across 35 deals for yesterday. Per the NSX report, the financial sector led at 17.6 million in value traded. Year to date, the overall market, including exchange traded products and DevEx, has recorded trading volumes exceeding 44.2 million shares. South Africa's improving economic prospects have been overshadowed by the conflict in the Middle East, which has driven up energy prices and added pressure to monetary policy. That's according to the Institute of International Finance, who spoke to Reuters. The organization also lowered its 2026 economic growth forecast for that country to 1.3% from the previously projected 1.7%. The World Bank's Multilateral Investment Guarantee Agency plans to more than double the annual guarantees it issues in Africa to $6.4 billion over the next 3.5 years, with the goal of unlocking $23 billion in private sector investment for projects focused on food and energy security and debt swap initiatives, according to Reuters. Internationally, stocks traded cautiously as investors awaited earnings results from Nvidia, with hopes that strong performances could ease concerns over persistent inflation pressures. According to Yahoo Finance, futures linked to the Dow Jones Industrial Average, the S&P 500 and the NASDAQ 100 hovered around the flat line. On to a look at the latest financial indicators. The Namibia dollar trades at 16.71 to the US dollar, to the euro at 19.39 and 22.39 to the British pound. Gold is trading at $4,484.48 per fine ounce, with Brent crude standing at $112.10 per barrel. 1 unit of Bitcoin will cost you $1,277,855.20.

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99 FM, that was the sound of Old Ringo with Intoyam. It is 99 FM and we love music. This morning was an absolute great show. Totally enjoyed it. And yeah, man, we've got so much more to unpack through the rest of the day as Chops will be standing in for Shantae and Paula will be then with you for the drive show that is between 2 p.m. and 6 p.m. And not forgetting Esther K then standing in for Chops this evening. We're continuing the show slow and steady. We're coming to the end of this edition of the AM Rush. And yeah, it was really a good one, but I will definitely come say my goodbye right after the ads. For now, here is Phil Collins's Another Day in Paradise.

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0: Bringing us steadily to the end of the AM Rush's show is Cisco. Right after that, you'll hear another song, and then it will be time for Chops on the crossover. For now, I'll see you in the morning.

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1: It's Wednesday, May the 20th, and I am Leonard Witbien. Here's your news at 10 a.m. The National Youth Council has launched an induction training workshop in Swakopmund for newly elected youth forum leaders from the Karas region, Erongo, Hardap, Omaheke, and Komas. The workshop was officially opened by Governor Natalia Torgoses, who highlighted the importance of ethical leadership, accountability, inclusivity, and youth participation in national development. The training aims to strengthen leadership, governance, strategic planning, financial accountability, and youth advocacy skills to help young leaders effectively represent and advance youth interests in their regions. Health Ministry Executive Director Penda Ithindi says the ministry is making significant progress in strengthening regulatory frameworks and patient safety systems. He made the remarks yesterday during the opening of the ISOP Africa Chapter annual meeting in the capital. Ithindi added that through the Medicines Regulatory Council, they're promoting the responsible use of medication and building a stronger culture of patient safety.
2: We recognize that patient safety is a shared responsibility, necessitating seamless collaboration between and among the government, the industry, the private sector, healthcare professionals and the public. But we know too well that pharmacovigilance cannot, however, operate in isolation. It must be integrated into the broader health care and the social services framework. Patient safety is influenced by healthcare delivery systems, professional training, public awareness, and the social determinants of health.
1: South Africa's Minister of Sports, Arts and Culture, Gayton McKenzie, says his party, the Patriotic Alliance, will not vote to impeach President Cyril Ramaphosa. Parliament has established a 31-member impeachment committee to look into whether the president violated his oath in office. This is in relation to the burglary at his Palapala farm in Limpopo in 2020, where foreign currency was stolen. McKenzie further argued that Ramaphosa is not trying to avoid facing Parliament by taking the Section 89 panel report on review.
3: We will vote against the impeachment of President Ramaphosa because we understand what His Excellency is doing in this country as far as nation building is concerned, and every man is innocent according to our constitution until proven guilty. The president is a respect of the constitution. The president will follow the rules. These are rules that has been there. He has the right to use them.
1: Internationally, the U.S. government has agreed to permanently drop tax claims against President Donald J. Trump as part of a deal to resolve his $10 billion lawsuit against the Internal Revenue Service over the leak of his tax returns. It could shield the president from further examination of his finances and legal conduct. According to our correspondent in Washington, Kate Fisher, the settlement also creates a fund of nearly $1.8 billion U.S. dollars to compensate individuals who believe they were targeted politically.
4: The new fund was announced by the Justice Department hours after Mr. Trump withdrew his IRS lawsuit on Monday. The acting Attorney General, Todd Blanche, defended it during

0: congressional testimony on Tuesday when he wouldn't rule out the possibility that payouts could go to January 6th rioters. Democratic lawmakers and ethics watchdogs have accused the fund of being corrupt, opaque, and with the potential to become a slush fund for the president and his allies. Even Republican lawmakers have expressed some discomfort, including Senate Majority Leader John Thune, who told reporters that he's not a big fan. Kate Fisher, Washington.
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3: And here's a look at your financial indicators. Now, the South African market opened mixed today as the rand traded steadily against major global currencies. The Namibian dollar remained at $16.70 against the US dollar and $22.37 against the British pound, while gaining slightly against the euro and Australian dollar. Now, in commodities, platinum slipped 0.2% to $1,922 an ounce, while gold dropped 0.3% to $4,407 per fine ounce. Now, Brent crude oil also declined to $111 per barrel, reflecting the ongoing uncertainty in global energy demand. And that is your finance.
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3: And here's a look at your weather and temperatures across the country. Include Windhoek reaching a maximum of 20 degrees today under partly cloudy conditions. In the coast, it's warming up to 27 degrees with clear skies expected. Oshakati expected to see highs of 24 with light drizzle. And down south in Kiertmanshoop, heading for a warm 27 degrees with overcast conditions. In Rundu, reaching a maximum of 26 degrees with a chance of light drizzle. And that's your weather.

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I'm Jops, and welcome to the place where we love music. 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Now, this is The Crossover. Thank you for riding along. I'll be taking care of the show for Shantae for just today. So thank you for riding along. Let's get into the show. Welcome to Wednesday morning.

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It's Chopsy with you, and thanks for joining me. This is the Crossover Show, and I'm in studio on 083-000-1099. Well, coming up today, we've got Esther Kay, who's holding it down for me on the night live, starting from 6 o'clock. 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It's all about Africa and the greatness of the continent in Limitless Africa. 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Don't miss that. Only on The Night Live with Esther Kay tonight. And at 5:45 today, we've got your UEFA Champions League update powered by Heineken with Paul and myself. Join us for that because Arsenal supporters are smiling from ear to ear. Get the latest from the team's big news. Also, the match build-up for the UEFA Champions League finals on the 30th of May. Predictions, get them in. And everything you need to know before the kickoff right here in one place, only on 99FM. 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The MTC Fan Cup is still your chance to win big. 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

0: 99 FM. It's Chops here with you, and thanks for joining me. Now, coming up in the show, we've got some updates on traffic in your town or city, especially if you're at the coast. We'll send your updates via our WhatsApp line. If you're in the CBD at the moment, we'd love to hear what's going on there. Of course, send it to our WhatsApp line on 083-000-1099. Also coming up in the show, we have a look at what's happening in Arsenal camp, as they have a reason to smile as of yesterday. Arsenal fans, stand up. Today is just for you, so stick around. Now, this is The Crossover. I'm Chops, and welcome to the show. I'll be right back.
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And welcome back. You're listening to 99FM. Chopsy with you. And thanks for joining me. Welcome to Wednesday morning. Now, if you've just joined us, welcome to the place where we love music. We've got some great stories coming your way. Stories that are making headlines around the world. From Japan's growing allergy crisis that's self-inflicted. And we look at Arsenal's long-awaited Premier League triumph. Also, some emotional stories coming out of Afghanistan and fathers. Oh boy, you've got to stay with me for this story. And we've got fresh voices that are shaping the world in music. I've got a powerful lineup for you today, so stay with me. For now, let's get into the show. Let's get into the music. Take a listen.

0: stage. Now, coming up in the show today, Japan's post-war tree planting project has gone the wrong way. They're now linking it to a nationwide allergy epidemic that's affecting millions of Japanese. Also, Arsenal finally ended their 22-year wait for the Premier League glory that everyone's been talking about under Mikel Arteta. Plus, we got Ebony Riley. I want you to meet this lovely lady. She's setting fire to the R&B scene, and she's opened up about her identity, healing, and finding her voice through music. All of that coming up in the show, so stay with me. For now, let's have a look at your headlines and more. 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
1: Coming up in our news at 11, 22 foreign nationals to appear in court over illegal fishing arrest. Police probe death after body found at Gammam's water care works. South Africa's Khachalia highlights accountability gains from Madlanga inquiry. And Indian Airlines

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And you're listening to 99FM. Chopsy with you, and thanks for joining me. This is Where We Love Music. Now, we're heading over to Japan in just a moment because they are battling one of the world's worst allergy seasons. And the cause dates back to more than 70 years. Well, today we're going to unpack how post-war tree planting in Japan, this project turned into a national health crisis that's affecting millions right now. And it's doing it every spring. More on that coming up in the show, so stick around. I'm Chops and welcome to The Crossover. This is 99FM.

Here's how to do it, the Man's Corner. Welcome to the show. This is 99FM, and now we talk about life from a perspective with no filters, no pressure, and just practical advice and honest conversation. Well, today's topic is just how to handle pressure without losing yourself, right? And a lot of us are carrying pressure silently. Work stress, family responsibilities, finances, relationships, and expectations from society. Well, one of the biggest mistakes that we make is trying to face everything alone. Now, real strength comes from balance, communication, and discipline. So start by creating routines that help you reset mentally. Exercise, proper sleep, and taking short breaks from social media can improve focus and reduce that stress. Also, just learn to speak up instead of bottling things in, right? Whether it's with a close friend, a mentor, or family member, this is your moment to reach out and show who you are. Having someone to talk to actually matters. And finally, just take care of your health. Go for checkups and drink water. Even better, make time for yourself. You can't lead, provide, or protect if you're running on empty. And this was proudly brought to you by Rietfontein. 40 years, a legacy of flavor.

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0: 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And there's a reason for that. More on that coming up.
1: 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Now in stores. Don't just sip it, own it.
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Chopsy with you, and thanks for joining me. Now, don't move away. Your chance to win with Heineken is still coming up today at 5:45 with Paula on the drive. So make sure you send in your predictions with the scores for the UEFA Champions League. The final's coming up on the 30th of May, and we've got prizes for you, compliments of Heineken. Join Paula today at 5:45 for the latest in what Arsenal has achieved and who you think can win come 30th of May. Now, I'm Chops, and this is the Crossover Show, standing in for Shantae for just today. Thanks for riding along. Don't go away.

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1: It's Wednesday, May the 20th, and I am Leonard Witbier. Here's your news at 11 a.m. A total of 22 foreign nationals are expected to appear before the Walvis Bay Magistrates Court this week following the interception of a vessel suspected of illegal fishing this past Sunday. Per News on One, the crew consisting of 18 Angolan and 4 Chinese nationals face multiple charges after the Namibian Navy apprehended the Chinese-owned vessel Fu Yuan Yu 9878 for allegedly fishing in a restricted area. Ministry of Defense and Veterans Affairs spokesperson Colonel Pietre Silumbu said the vessel was intercepted during a routine patrol near the northern maritime border with Angola. He further said the vessel was found engaged in unauthorized fishing without a valid

0: its permit with evidence of a catch on board. Shilumbu added that the arrest demonstrates strong enforcement efforts to protect maritime resources in cooperation with relevant stakeholders. The police are awaiting post-mortem results to establish the cause of death of a body discovered at Windhoek Skamam's water care works this past Sunday. Head of the Komas Crime Investigations Department, Frederick Chadila, said the body was found with lacerations, adding that the post-mortem will determine whether the death was due to murder, suicide or an accident.
1: So investigation so far, we obtained several statements from friends, acquaintances and that's that. But no statement pointing out who could be the suspect. There were no fight identified. Or known, no assailants spotted so far. But throughout our investigation, we also spotted that one of the drainage outlet was found open in that vicinity, where we are suspicious he either threw himself through the system or he was thrown in. So all these are yet to be established.
0: South Africa's acting police minister, Firoz Kachaila, says the work of the Madlanga Commission of Inquiry is supporting efforts to strengthen accountability within policing. The commission is investigating criminality, political interference and corruption in the criminal justice system arising from allegations made by KwaZulu-Natal Police Commissioner Nhlanhla Mkhwanazi in July last year. Kachaila added that most of the recent arrests and criminal charges against senior police officials are the result of investigations that predate the Madlanga Commission.
2: South African Police Service has established a dedicated task team to investigate referrals arising out of the Madlanga Commission, and this task team is making progress. Arrests will continue, as we recently saw with Brown Mokgosi. While we wait for the final recommendations of the Madlanga Commission, we will be taking action to implement systemic reforms on an ongoing basis.
0: Indian Airlines are reportedly locked in talks with state-run oil companies, hoping to delay a massive spike in jet fuel costs as the Iran war squeezes global energy supplies. It comes as India, the world's third largest energy importer, officially ends a four-year price freeze, leaving both the aviation sector and consumers bracing for impact. Our correspondent is Neha Punia.
3: Now, Bloomberg is reporting that Indian carriers have requested state-run oil companies to delay jet fuel price hikes until the war in Iran ends. The government had kept jet fuel prices capped at 25% for the month of May. Bloomberg report claiming that state-run oil companies are discussing, and I quote, whether to raise domestic jet fuel prices by as much as 25% in June. There's been no comment or clarification from the government on these claims. In India, oil makes up about two-fifths of the operating costs for airlines. Carriers have been warning of flight disruptions if the government doesn't control fuel prices, and this is coming at an important time ahead of peak travel season in India. I'm Neha Punia in New Delhi.
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5: And here's a look at your economic indicators. Now, global commodity prices showed mixed movement today, with silver and palladium posting gains while gold and oil edged lower. Brent crude continued its decline, falling below $112 per barrel. Now, in the currencies market, it remained relatively calm, with the Namibian dollar holding firm at $16.70 to the US dollar and strengthening slightly against the euro. Economists are saying stable currency movement could offer short-term relief for imports and fuel prices. Now, in some corporate news, investors are asking whether Pick and Pay will return to the market for another Boxer share sale after raising 4.7 billion rand through its latest book build. Analysts believe further stake reductions remain possible as the retailer continues restructuring efforts. And that's your finance news.
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5: And now let's have a look at your weather across the country. And starting off in the coast, Walvis Bay is expected to stay sunny with highs of 27 degrees today. In Gobabis reaching 22 with moderate drizzle in places in Gobabis. Up north in Ondangwa, the forecast shows high with a max of 24 degrees with cloudy and wet conditions in Ondangwa. Katima Mulilo further north looking pleasant with temperatures climbing to 27 degrees, and Ocho expected to be the hottest spot today with a maximum of 29 degrees under partly cloudy skies. In the capital city, expect maximum of 20 degrees under partly cloudy conditions. And that's your weather.

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You're listening to 99FM. Chopsy with you, and this is the Crossover Show. Now, have you ever wondered why in Japan they're always wearing masks? Well, now we know, because every spring in Japan, millions who step outside wear masks, carrying tissues and allergy medication as thick clouds of pollen sweep across the country. Well, nearly half the population now suffers from hay fever, making it one of Japan's biggest public health challenges. And I always wondered, why does everyone in Japan have masks? Well, surprisingly, the crisis traces back to the 1950s, when the government replanted forests after World War II using mainly cedar and cypress trees. While the plan helped restore damaged landscapes and prevent floods, those same trees now release massive amounts of pollen every year, affecting daily life, productivity, and even the economy. Now, the experts are saying that the problem has intensified because many of these trees planted decades ago are now fully mature and producing record amounts of pollen. Oh boy, stay with me. More on the perspective of climate change coming up, so don't go away. For now, let's get back into the music. Take a listen.

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Now let's talk about everyday yogurt on Jump Starter. It's the simple morning fix that gets your body going without slowing you down. A bowl of yogurt in the morning is packed with protein and good bacteria that can help your gut, your energy, and your focus. So it's light, it's quick, and it does exactly what breakfast should do. Wake you up, not weigh you down. And you can keep it plain, or throw in maybe a banana or a bit of honey or even some oats if you've got the time. Nothing fancy, just some smart fuel.

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And that's your jump starter, proudly brought to you by Your Perfect Portion, now in 500 grams, everyday yogurt.

0: 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This is Chucky with you. Thanks for joining me. Now, don't forget to join us today at 5:45. We've got the UEFA Champions League update coming your way with Heineken and Paula. So get the latest from team news, big match build-ups, and those predictions. Get them into our WhatsApp line on 083-000-1099. Of course, Esther K comes your way tonight, and she'll be dropping another one of our finalists for the Vinterbeer campaign. Vinterbeer says, go do your real thing, and that's exactly what Esther K is bringing you tonight at 10 minutes past 6. So do join us all the way through till 10 o'clock tonight here on 99FM. I'm Chops, and welcome to the show. Dug away.
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0: And you're listening to 99FM. It's Chopsy with you, and thanks for joining me. Now we're heading over to Japan, and we're talking about the trees that were planted decades ago coming back to haunt the population. Now, although the trees were planted to help restore damaged landscapes and prevent floods, well, those same trees are now releasing massive amounts of pollen every year, and it's affecting daily lives, productivity, and even the economy. Now, the experts are saying the problem has intensified because many of these trees that were planted years ago are now fully mature and producing record amounts of pollen. Well, climate change is also extending the allergy season and making symptoms even worse. Japanese authorities are now looking at solutions, including cutting down older trees, introducing low pollen species, and also improving urban planning. But for millions of residents, spring has become less about cherry blossoms and more about sneezing, watery eyes, and breathing problems. Well, it's just another look at environmental decisions that we make and that were made many years ago can still come back and shape our everyday lives of the generations that are to come. So whatever you're doing, make sure you think about our environment and how it affects the future of our precious Namibia. Now, stay right here. More music coming up, more conversation. And of course, I'd love your point of view. 083-00-1099. That's the number you can find me on in studio. Our next conversation takes us to the worlds of Cannes and film. More on that next.
1: When I first saw you,

0: And welcome back. You're listening to 99FM. It's Chopsy with you. Thanks for joining me. Now, this is the crossover show, 083-000-1099. That's the number in studio where you can find me. If you're interested in giving me a word or two about our next conversation, which is our movie spotlight, well, let me know. Send me a voice note. We're talking about Hope. It's become a sensation at Cannes. It's a giant monster, explosive action, and pure chaos from South Korea. It's the latest blockbuster called Hope, and it's already being called the must-watch monster movie of 2026. Now, up next, we'll look a little bit further into what Cannes audiences are saying, why they just can't stop watching and talking about Hope from South Korea. All that coming up.
1: Lined up in our news at 12, fuel price hikes put pressures on Windhoek driving schools, finance ministry sets rules on project funding proposal, South Africa's DA warns of severe operation delays at Gauteng Hospital, and US Secretary of State to visit India this coming weekend.
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99 FM. Chopsy with you, and thanks for joining me. Now, in this hour, we're shining a spotlight on South Korea as the movie Hope hits Cannes Film Festival. Now, the director has returned in a spectacular fashion with this film, and it's a sci-fi monster thriller that's already creating huge buzz at festivals. Well, the film blends action, horror, and science fiction into one massive cinematic experience. Have a look at the trailer and let me know what you think so far. Let me know via WhatsApp 0300101099. Send me a voice note, because everybody's got something to say about this film. Even the critics, who describe it as a mix between aliens, predators, Godzilla, and more, all packed with intense chase scenes and terrifying creatures. Well, set in a rural town called Hope Harbor, the story follows a police chief investigating mysterious attacks before discovering a deadly monster threatening the community. Well, fans are praising the movie's fast pace, practical effects, and unpredictable storytelling. Yeah, let me know what you think about this. It's our movie spotlight for today. It's called Hope from South Korea. Let me know via WhatsApp. For now, let's get back into the music. Welcome to Wednesday morning. Take a listen.

0: Absolutely, and thanks for riding along. Now, if you want to contribute to our conversations, you can get in touch via our WhatsApp line. We're on 083-000-1099. We're talking conspiracies. We're talking changes in environment and climate change, especially with what's happening in Japan. And we're also having a movie spotlight. And this time we get to South Korea with a movie, Hope. I'd love your opinion. I'd love your point of view. So send it to me via voice note now to our WhatsApp line. Our next conversation in the next hour takes us to a conspiracy, and it's the Mango founder who's got a renewed death investigation. Yeah, we're talking about his son who could be involved. Oh boy, more on that next.
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It's Chopsy with you, and thanks for joining me. This is the Crossover Show. Big thank you to the AM Rush, Mooks and Odora, still doing their thing. And of course, remember to join them on Wednesdays at 10 past 7 with the MTC Fan Cup. 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Now, the son of Mango's fashion founder, Isaac Andic, has now been arrested as investigators are reopening questions around the billionaire's fatal fall in Spain. I love a conspiracy, and we'll talk about that in the next hour, so join me. For now, Google this one. It's the founder of Mango. The son could be involved, and could he have pushed his father over the cliff to take over all the fortunes? Oh boy, all that in the next hour. Don't go away.

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1: It's Wednesday, May the 20th, and I am Leonard Witbier. Here's your midday bulletin. Driving schools in the capital say continued fuel price increases are placing severe strain on their operations, forcing some to increase lesson fees to stay afloat. Speaking to News on One, several driving instructors said the rising cost of fuel has significantly increased operating expenses, leaving many businesses struggling to maintain profits. Our correspondent is Rita Lotto.
2: Let's Drive Academy currently charges 140 Namibian dollars, and its instructor Pietras Shapaka said if fuel prices do not drop soon, they will be forced to increase their prices.
3: Given the fact that we are not seeing any signs of oil price reduction, we are considering increasing our prices slightly, just at least to keep up with our break even, because now we are no more focused on profit, because it's nearly impossible right now at the current situation, but we need to keep the operations running.
1: The Finance Ministry says it has received numerous funding proposals from private entities and agents seeking to finance infrastructure projects. Spokesperson Wilson Shikoto said that while such proposals may support national development, all infrastructure funding must follow established procedures under the National Planning Commission Act as well as the State Finance Act. He further stressed that government does not borrow money through unsolicited bids from individuals, companies, or investment agents.
4: Local or foreign investors with access funds to finance infrastructures in Namibia are invited to participate in the weekly government auctions for treasury bills and bonds offered through the Bank of Namibia. Alternatively, such parties can participate in international bond issuance, which the government undertakes occasionally. The details of such bonds offerings are always publicized at the time of issue through the mandated bond managers, and not individuals approaching the Ministry of Finance. Government will not listen to those requests.
1: To South Africa, where the DA in Gauteng says more than 3,000 surgeries have been cancelled at the Charlotte Maxeke Johannesburg Academic Hospital since January last year. According to the party, one in four scheduled operations were called off, leaving patients facing long delays and growing backlogs. The DA's Jack Bloom says orthopedics has the biggest backlog, with more than 1,000 patients waiting up to 18 months, while nearly 500 children are also still on the waiting list.
5: The DA is calling for the Gauteng Health Department to treat this as a health emergency. People are suffering with so many operations cancelled. Some of them may wait more than a year for their operations, and then it's cancelled and they have to wait all over again. What we really need is for critical vacancies to be speedily filled to fix the equipment shortages.
1: Internationally, U.S. Secretary of State Marco Rubio is set to arrive in India this coming weekend in a visit aimed at deepening strategic and economic ties between Washington and New Delhi. Talks are expected to focus on trade, technology partnerships, and regional security, as well as a long-delayed trade pact, as our correspondent Ishan Kirk reports.
6: Secretary Marco Rubio's visit comes at a time when India-U.S. relations are gaining momentum, particularly in critical and emerging technologies, defense cooperation, and supply chain resilience. But a trade deal between the two countries has proved to be elusive, and this visit could signal some movement on that front. Officials say discussions will include progress on collaboration on semiconductors and AI. Analysts say it could also focus on efforts to counter China's influence in the Indo-Pacific region. It's unclear whether Secretary Rubio and his Indian counterpart S. Jaishankar will participate in the Quad foreign ministers meeting, as the grouping that counts India, US, Australia and Japan as members has remained largely dormant since President Donald Trump came back to power last year.
1: Find all these stories and so much more on our website, futuremedianews.com.na. 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

0: Open mixed today as the rand traded steadily against major global currencies. The Namibian dollar remained at $16.70 against the US dollar and $22.37 against the British pound, while gaining slightly against the euro and Australian dollar. Now, in commodities, platinum slipped 0.2% to $1,922 an ounce, while gold dropped 0.3% to $4,470 per fine ounce. Now, Brent crude oil also declined to $111 per barrel, reflecting the ongoing uncertainty in global energy demand. And that is your finance.
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0: And here's a look at your weather and temperatures across the country. Include Windhoek reaching a maximum of 20 degrees today under partly cloudy conditions. In the coast, it's warming up to 27 degrees with clear skies expected. Oshakati expected to see highs of 24 with light drizzle. And down south in Kiertmanshoop, heading for a warm 27 degrees with overcast conditions. In Rundu, reaching a maximum of 26 degrees with a chance of light drizzle. And that's your weather. Are you for me?

0: And welcome back. 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It's Chopsy with you, and thanks for joining me. Now, don't forget to join Esther K tonight on Limitless Africa. The podcast comes your way at 6:35. And earlier than that, at 5:45, we got Paula with Heineken with the UEFA Champions League update. And it's all about predicting for you and getting your scores in via our WhatsApp line, 083-000-1099. That's the number you can send it to. Now, if you missed it this morning, the AM Rush doing their thing as usual with the MTC Fan Cup. It's your chance to win big. So join us again next week, Wednesday at 10 minutes past 7. Stay tuned on how to enter. There's exciting prizes that are up for grabs and all the fan action that's coming up on the show, so join the AM Rush then. Now, stay right here. We got more conversation coming up, and this time round, we head over to Spain, where the son of a mango fashion founder, Isaac Andic, has now been arrested, and this is after the investigations have been reopened, questioning his whereabouts surrounding his billionaire father's fatal fall in Spain. Well, today we look at this shocking twist in a case that was once ruled an accident and now could be a murder case. All of that and more coming up.
1: Yeah. Feels like the old times.

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1: And here's a quick look at your traffic. And it remains smooth along the capital city's major roads. But if you're on the road today, you're advised to slow down near the bypass to increase that movement. Moderate traffic has also been seen along Semenyama Drive and Jose Akutako. If you're in the coast, let us know your situations there via our WhatsApp line. If the traffic is flowing steadily with any congestions, especially near shopping areas or those fuel stations, let us know via our WhatsApp line. Now, if you're traveling long distance between towns, do remain cautious in areas of reduced visibility and keep an eye out for that livestock that could be crossing those roads, especially in rural areas. And from time to time, we receive reports from city police that help us keep updated on incidents, road closures and congestion, especially hotspots in and around the city. You can do the same thing by sending us your updates to our WhatsApp line in studio on 03-000-1099 or contact City Police for any emergencies 061-302-302.
2: Thank you very much for having me on your traffic update this morning. In terms of our road conditions, I must say we have some notable traffic lights. In Katutura Komasdal, we have Dortmund Street, and hence these traffic lights are flashing on red. And also be reminded that Tukwe Govase Street and Moses Garib remains flashing on red. And when you are traveling on the NAS Pita Nanyemba, from the crossing there, all the way up to the bridge of Nampawa, those traffic lights are flashing on red. Please be advised to use a minimum speed and also to drive with due caution. And in the side of town, we currently have Vernalis Street and Tao Street. These two traffic lights are flashing on red. And then we have Dr. Kenneth Kaunda and Robert Mugabe equally flashing on red. And then our third intersection of note is Vernalis Street and John Minet also not working. But earlier in the hour, we had a crash that happened at the intersection of Jose Akutako Drive and John Minet. The lucky part is that there were no injuries reported, but there were, of course, damages to property. And at this hour, due to the oil spillage that happened after the accident, there are officers attending to clearing the oil spillage on the road. So please do reduce your speed so that you are aware of what is happening ahead of you. No any other crashes, but if there are any challenges, any bottlenecks or obstructions that you might not be aware of, might not have picked up, please do contact the Windhoek City Police Service at 061-302-302 or at 4444.
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to 99 FM. It's Chopsy with you, and thanks for joining me. Now, the authorities in Spain have arrested Jonathan Andic, the son of Mango's founder Isaac Andic, as part of a renewed investigation into the billionaire businessman's death. Well, Isaac Andic died back in 2024, and this is after falling from a cliff during a hiking trip near Barcelona. Initially, police treated the case as an accident and closed the investigation. But later on, the reports claimed that there were inconsistencies in witness statements, leading officials to reopen the case. Now, Jonathan, who was denying all the wrongdoing, was questioned by police before appearing in court, where he was released on bail while the investigations continued. Now, Isaac Andic built a company called Mango. It's one of the world's biggest fashion brands, operating thousands of stores across more than 100 countries. Well, his death has shocked the business world and also left a major leadership gap inside the company. Now, the latest development has now intensified public interest in the investigation, and family representatives are insisting that Jonathan is innocent and cooperating fully with the authorities. Meanwhile, Spanish media continues speculating about what may have happened during the mountain walk. Was he pushed or did he fall? Now, as the case unfolds, it's become one of Europe's most closely watched business and family investigations in recent months. Now, I've got my perspective. I want to hear yours. Let me know via WhatsApp 03-000-1099. Do you think he was pushed or did he fall? Oh boy, more of that coming up in the show, so stay right here. Also coming up, we talk about Arsenal's win in the Premier League. Arsenal fans, stand up. This next one is just for you. Take a listen.

0: And welcome back. You're listening to 99FM. It's Chopsie with you. Thanks for joining me. This is the Crossover Show. Remember, I'm in studio on 083-000-1099. Don't go away in this hour. We're talking Arsenal, who's just walked away with a convincing win and heading into the UEFA Champions League with all smiles and confidence. All of that and more coming up. So don't go away.
1: In the headlines, Meatco and the Namibia Food and Allied Workers Union agree to 2-year wage deal. Zimbabwe's Mnangagwa comments on bill proposing extending presidential term, and China and Russia meet for talks on energy and global order.
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laptops you were hearing. Thanks for joining me. Now, boats, bonfires, and even an AI-generated anthem, Arsenal's road to Premier League glory has been anything but ordinary. After 22 years of waiting, the Gunners are finally champions again. Oh boy, I'd love to hear from you as an Arsenal fan. Let me know via voice note on our WhatsApp line, 083-000-1099. How do you think Arsenal succeeded and what does it mean to you as a win? Let me know via voice note. It's all about Arsenal today, so stay right here. More of that coming up next.

0: They are the Premier League champions for the first time in 22 years. This is a remarkable season that they've had under Mikel Arteta. Now I'm asking you Arsenal fans to get in touch with me. I want to hear your voice today. Send me a clip to 083-000-1099. Don't go too far away. We're coming into your lunch hour now. Send me your traffic updates wherever you are. And in the next hour, we talk to Arsenal and they win. Could they win the UEFA Champions League as well? Oh boy, we want to hear from Arsenal fans, so don't be shy. Send me your note now to 03-000-1099.
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and you're listening to 99FM. It's Chopsy with you, and thanks for joining me. We're coming up to your lunch hour, and we're talking Arsenal. They are the Premier League champions for the first time in 22 years under Mikel Arteta. Now, the title victory completes a long-term rebuilding project that transformed the club from struggling contenders into one of Europe's most exciting teams. We talk about Arsenal in the next hour, so stay with me. Arsenal fans want to hear from you. What do you think it took to bring Arsenal to the stage to win the Premier League? Let me know via voice note 083 000 10 99.

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1: It's Tuesday, the 19th of May, and I'm Tona Takadila with your 1 p.m. news. The Namibia Chamber of Commerce and Industry and the Namibia Investment and Finance Academy have signed an agreement to support small businesses. 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Namibia Investment and Finance Academy Chief Executive Officer Arenze Okafor walks us through the deal.
2: A practical initiative we are embarking on to achieve two things mainly. One, MSME investment readiness and supply chain integration, and then two, to accelerate the pathways for internship and graduates, given the high level of graduate unemployment we have in the country. And with NCCI obviously being a voice of private sector, it's a befitting partnership to give us, particularly as NIFA, as the implementing partner of the MOU, just that access to be able now to mobilize.
1: Chairperson of the Parliamentary Standing Committee on Natural Resources, Toby Aupindi, has called for the establishment of a national gas company, warning that the country risks losing control over its oil and gas resources if governance and local participation stay weak. Addressing a stakeholder engagement on natural resources, he took it a step further by suggesting that Namibia receive part of its mining royalties and dividends in physical commodities such as gold and uranium instead of cash. According to publisher Namibia Mining and Energy, Aupindi also questioned the Bank of Namibia's gold purchases, saying the country should already be receiving these resources through royalties and state shareholding. To South Africa now, where Western Cape Premier Ellen Wendy says the full extent of the damage from last week's devastating storm

0: homes is still being assessed, with costs expected to run into billions of rand. Heavy rain, flooding and strong winds claimed the lives of 11 people in the province. Wendy says the province is now entering a lengthy recovery phase.
1: We also have a lot of informal settlements that have occupied land that is below a flood line, and that takes a long time worth of human settlement investment to try and correct. And of course, that is something part of an overall long-term plan in making sure we move as many people out of those areas as quickly as possible.
0: The World Health Organization member states are meeting in Geneva, Switzerland this week for the 79th World Health Assembly. The assembly started on Monday and will run until Saturday at the United Nations Palais des Nations. Under this year's theme, Reshaping Global Health, a Shared Responsibility, health ministers and experts from 193 member states are convening to shape global healthcare priorities. And in sport, it's being reported that Manchester City boss Pep Guardiola will leave the club at the end of the season. He's been at City for 10 years, winning 20 trophies in total. Despite having a year left on his contract, it's expected Guardiola's departure will be confirmed on Sunday, the final day of the Premier League campaign. Former Man City chairperson David Bernstein says Pep has been phenomenal.
2: Clearly, the greatest manager the City have ever had, and I think probably with Alex Ferguson, the greatest manager in English football since the Second World War. It's an extraordinary record. To do what he's done over a decade, over 10 years, is so difficult to manage football at the top level and keep doing it and repeat the success is near impossible. So as a football manager at the highest level, unparalleled, it's absolutely fantastic.
0: You can find all these stories and much more on our website, futuremedianews.com.na. 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
4: And here's a look at your economic indicators. Now, global commodity prices showed mixed movement today, with silver and palladium posting gains while gold and oil edged lower. Brent crude continued its decline, falling below $112 per barrel. Now, in the currencies market, it remained relatively calm, with the Namibian dollar holding firm at $16.70 to the US dollar and strengthening slightly against the euro. Economists are saying stable currency movement could offer short-term relief for imports and fuel prices. Now, in some corporate news, investors are asking whether Pick n Pay will return to the market for another Boxer share sale after raising 4.7 billion rand through its latest book build. Analysts believe further stake reductions remain possible as the retailer continues restructuring efforts. And that's your finance news.
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4: And now let's have a look at your weather across the country. And starting off in the coast, Walvis Bay is expected to stay sunny with highs of 27 degrees today. In Gobabis reaching 22 with moderate drizzle in places in Gobabis. Up north in Ondangwa, the forecast shows high with a max of 24 degrees with cloudy and wet conditions in Ondangwa. Katima Molilo further north looking pleasant with temperatures climbing to 27 degrees, and Ocho expected to be the hottest spot today with a maximum of 29 degrees under partly cloudy skies. In the capital city, expect maximum of 20 degrees under partly cloudy conditions. And that's your weather.

And welcome back. You're listening to 99FM. Chopsy with you, and thanks for joining me. Now, it's a big win for Arsenal, who are the Premier League champions, and the reports reveal that Mikel Arteta used unusual motivational techniques throughout the season, including symbolic fires at training sessions and team bonding barbecues. Yeah, Arsenal's academy also played a huge role, and it's all about producing stars like Bukayo Saka and Ethan Nwaneri. Well, the title win is being celebrated as proof that patience, planning and belief can eventually deliver success. Well, one unexpected feature of Arsenal's season was an AI-generated TikTok song that has become an anthem inside the squad. Have you heard it? I love it. Well, the players embraced it as a symbol of togetherness during difficult moments in the title race. And behind the scenes, club executives, coaches and academy staff all contributed to what many fans call the perfect football project. Well, Arsenal overcame setbacks, including cup final disappointments, before eventually outlasting Manchester City. Now, attention turns to the Champions League final later this month, where Mikel Arteta's side could potentially complete one of the greatest seasons in club history. And I want to hear from Arsenal fans today. If you are a fan, let me know, do you think Arsenal has what it takes to walk away with the UEFA Champions League final cup? Well, let me know. 083-000-1099. For now, let's get back into the music. Welcome to the show. This is The Crossover. I'm Chops, and you're listening to 99FM. Take a listen.

0: for you. Before we get to Father's Day, there are always smiles around our kids, right? But parts of the world aren't always that happy. And this time around, we visit one of those places. It's Afghanistan and the hunger crisis. And just a warning between you and I, this next story contains some distressing themes. More on that coming up next.
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99FM, it's Chopsy with you, and this is the Crossover Show. Now, this next story contains some distressing themes as families in Afghanistan are facing impossible choices, and it's all about hunger and unemployment that's pushing communities to the edge of survival. Well, today we look at this devastating reality in Afghanistan where many parents are living through it, and fathers, stand by. This one's just for you. Don't go away.

0: facing one of the world's worst humanitarian crises, with millions struggling to survive as food shortages and unemployment continue to grow. In provinces like Gore, families are so desperate that some fathers say they're considering selling their children just to keep the rest of the family alive. Now, many workers gather daily, hoping for jobs that pay only a few dollars, but most leave empty-handed. Humanitarian agencies, they're warning that millions are now dangerously close to famine conditions. The emotional toll is enormous, with parents openly describing feelings of hopelessness and fear for their children's future. Now, aid groups are saying that the crisis has worsened as international assistance declined following political changes in Afghanistan. Hospitals, schools, and local economies are all under severe pressure, especially in these rural communities. Now, the heartbreaking stories are coming out of the country just show how poverty and war can force families into impossible decisions. Now, what are the experts saying? They're calling on continuing for increased humanitarian support. But is that enough? They want to prevent even greater suffering. But is it too late? Now, beyond the statistics are real people, parents trying to protect their children under unimaginable conditions. It's a painful scene of how conflict, economic collapse, and global instability continue to affect ordinary families every single day. And I think it's time we made a change and took a stance against war and conflict. Today, we stand tall together with Afghanistan.
1: In the headlines, Sirongo governor calls for review of local content benefits. SA's Healthcare Forum says NHA ruling protects medical independence and European lawmakers reach provisional deal on US trade agreement.
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Assistance Catherine Nomboga. And on our roads at the present time, we have observed a number of roadworks going on various portions of the roadway, and we want to bring our roads back to its glory. So we are fixing the potholes. Therefore, we really encourage drivers to look out at any given time. Please maneuver. There are cones. There are also other signs on the road just for you to observe and move according how you are directed. And at this hour, we also have a crash that is being attended to currently in the intersection of Semioma Drive and Heinecksburg Street, which is Glen Venduk. No injuries reported, but our officers on the ground attending to it, and they will soon clear the obstruction. And where you find traffic lights out of order, whether flashing on red or steady on red, steady on green, please make sure that you minimize your speed and look both ways so that you ensure that you are only crossing when it's safe for you to do so. In fact, you must come to a complete stop, and then the first golden rule of first come, first go then should apply. Other than that, no any other incident of note reported, but we had a fatality yesterday on the Western Bypass just across Country Club. It again sent us a reminder that we, whenever we drive on the Western Bypass, treat it as a high risk zone portion of the road, and let us really look out for these pedestrians. It's so saddening to report fatalities on the road. That will be all from my side. Please do get in touch with us for any calls for service at 061-302-302. You can alternatively get us on our SMS line. If you do not wish to get us by call, do send us that short message at 4444.

0: And welcome back. You're listening to 99FM. It's Chopsy with you, and thanks for joining me. Now we head over to Afghanistan, which is facing one of the world's worst humanitarian crises, with millions struggling to survive as food shortages and unemployment continue to grow. In provinces like Gore, families are so desperate that some fathers say they're considering selling their children just to keep the rest of the family alive. Now, many workers gather daily, hoping for jobs that pay only a few dollars, but most leave empty-handed. Humanitarian agencies, they're warning that millions are now dangerously close to famine conditions. The emotional toll is enormous, with parents openly describing feelings of hopelessness and fear for their children's future. Now, aid groups are saying that the crisis has worsened as international assistance declined following political changes in Afghanistan. Hospitals, schools, and local economies are all under severe pressure, especially in these rural communities. Now, the heartbreaking stories are coming out of the country just show how poverty and war can force families into impossible decisions. Now, what are the experts saying? They're calling on continuing for increased humanitarian support. But is that enough? They want to prevent even greater suffering, but is it too late? Now, beyond the statistics are real people, parents trying to protect their children under unimaginable conditions. It's a painful scene of how conflict, economic collapse, and...
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0: 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Now, from global fashion runways to deeply personal music, today we meet Ebony Riley. She's stepping into a completely new chapter. Have a look at her music online. She's shaking up the R&B world. But today, we want to explore the Detroit artist who's turned vulnerability into the heart of her debut album, Beautiful Tragedy. Today, we meet Ebony Riley. Don't go away.
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0: You're listening to 99 FM. It's Chop Chew with you, and thanks for joining me. It's time for me to head on out. Big thank you to you for riding along. Before we do, we're talking about Ebony Riley, who says that her debut album, Beautiful Tragedy, represents shedding old versions of herself to finally embrace who she truly is. Now she's making incredible music, and she's doing it with a touch of glamour. Before music, Riley built a successful modeling career working with major luxury brands including Givenchy and Tom Ford. But despite the success, she says she struggled with insecurity and feeling misunderstood. Well, today, she's expressing all of that in her music. Her name, Ebony Riley. Google her and find her music. I'm Chops. It's time for me to head on out. Paula takes you further now on The Drive, so keep it right here to the place where we love music, and I'll catch you again tomorrow right here on 99 FM. That's it for now on The Crossover, and thanks for joining me and being part of the conversations. Keep supporting that great music, local or international. Keep tuning in for those meaningful stories and those powerful moments in sports that connect people everywhere. The FIFA World Cup coming up, and I can't wait to be there side by side with you. I'm Chops, and that's it for now. Have a safe afternoon, and until next time, for now, it's goodbye.
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0: One of one, baby. It gives nostalgia, though. Like, I feel like, because I'm a 90s baby.
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0: So I want to make sure y'all feel something when y'all
1: hear
0: my stuff.
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0: You know what I'm saying?
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0: 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Independent, accurate, and on time.
1: It's Wednesday, the 20th of May, and I'm Tonata Kadila with your 2 p.m. news. Irongo Governor Natalia Twaho says is calling for a review of the country's local content policies, questioning whether they truly benefit ordinary citizens or only a small group of connected businesses. She also raised concerns about limited regional involvement in mining and development decisions. Twaho says urged stronger oversight on ownership, jobs and economic participation in the main sectors. She further says repeated talks without implementation are not improving people's lives. The Meat Corporation of Namibia and the Namibia Food and Allied Workers Union have reached a two-year wage agreement that covers the period 2026-27 and 2027-28. The deal includes a 5% salary increase and $200 housing allowance increase in the first year, followed by a 6.5% hike in the second year. No adjustments were made to the cold allowance. Management says the agreement supports worker welfare and long-term stability. Here's Albertus Alchamob, the interim Meatco CEO.
2: We know that there are many other issues that we can differ on, but at least the fact that we found each other and are able to close this signals good intentions on both sides, that we all have Meatco's interests at heart, and that's the only interest at all costs to protect. So thank you for moving swiftly and closing this swiftly. I said that it took us a bit longer to debate various points. I think in the end, we've reached consensus, and this is possibly the best we could do. I think the future speaks well. It all goes well for us if we continue to operate in this open, frank, and good faith manner.
1: Rwanda's foreign minister said on Tuesday that Mozambique had secured the funds for Rwanda's army to continue its deployment in the insurgency-hit and gas-rich Cabo Delgado province. Rwanda sent troops to northern Mozambique in 2021 as per Reuters at Mozambique's request to help stabilize areas previously overrun by an Islamic State-linked insurgency. The South African Private Practitioners Forum says a constitutional court ruling striking down the certificate of need provisions in the National Health Act is a big victory for healthcare professionals and patients. They were declared unconstitutional. The forum's Simon Strahan says the judgment protects medical professionals' independence.
3: This may not be absolutely essential for the implementation of NHI, but the real message here is that this should not stop health reform. The NHI Act is not the only way to achieve universal healthcare access and proper health reform in this country. What we need now is for a rethink, a reset, and for there to be collaboration on the way forward.
1: And European Union legislators have reached a provisional agreement on the terms of a trade arrangement brokered between the EU and United States. The deal was reached last year, but Washington has grown increasingly frustrated that it has yet to come into effect. William Denslow reports from Brussels.
4: The agreement brokered between US President Donald Trump and European Commission President Ursula von der Leyen would see duties on US goods largely eliminated, while European exports would be subject to a blanket 15% tariff. But lawmakers in the European Parliament have been pushing for safeguards to be added, and after hours of negotiations overnight, an agreement has been reached. Under the fresh proposals, the trade agreement will expire at the end of 2029 and gives the EU greater leverage to suspend it should Washington impose extra duties down the line. It must still receive approval from the European Parliament and member states before taking effect. The Trump administration has threatened to impose new duties if it's not in place by July 4th. William Denslow, Brussels.
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0: What a classic, Rafael and Pele with Ngamdere. I hope I did not butcher the click, because I always seem to butcher the click. And I'm sorry to my Kuwait people, man. I really am working on my clicks. I had this amazing, amazing teacher, and he taught me the clicks based off just basic sounds we make every day. It's like, you see, when you do for a dog, like, he would do it that way, and it made it so easy and so simple for me. But that was back in the day. I have no idea. Vixa, where are you? I need you, my teacher, because I'm butchering some of these clicks. Welcome to The Drive, by the way. Happy Wednesday. I'm your host, Paula, keeping you company right up until 6 with good music, good conversation, and all of everything you need to get you through these next few hours, because it is not easy, okay? Having a job, being a grown-up, doing the responsible thing sometimes has a toll on you. So it's lovely to have these 4 hours together to just unwind, to just relax, to just, you know, count down to the end of the day. But it can't be your everyday also, right? If you're unhappy wherever you are, wherever you work, please make a plan, my friend. Let's get out of there, right? Let's get to a space and a place where we actually want to be. Now, today's show is a little extra special because I have a special, I don't want to call him a guest. I want to say friend.
1: Yeah.
0: I want to say friend. Eh?
1: Yeah.
0: So, not guest.
1: Let's. Yeah.
0: So, friend.
1: Friend.
0: How are you?
1: I'm great. How are you, Paula?
0: I am great. I've got Shalago in the studio with me, who is a new friend. Shalago is going to be joining me for just a few. And we're going to be chatting it up, man. I'm excited. How are you feeling?
1: I'm excited. A little nervous, not going to lie. But yeah. I'm excited to be part of the conversation.
0: Yeah. Why a little nervous?
1: I haven't done radio in a while.
0: Yeah.
1: So sitting in front of you like this, it's I don't say it's intimidating, but it's more... Yeah, it just brings back memories and like I want to be in my A game.

0: game, you know.
1: And you know that happens every time, right? Like, you could go on a break for like 2 weeks or so, and you come back, you're like,
0: yeah,
1: am I rusty? Do I sound okay? Exactly. Why do I need to relearn? Because your mind and your brain, it gets so used to pressing certain buttons, speaking, you're flowing,
0: of course,
1: and then you go on a break.
0: Yeah,
1: and the longer the break, the rustier exactly, yeah. I feel. But tell us three interesting facts about you. Right now, people know there's a new friend in the studio. Yeah. They know you're Sherlago. That's your name. But what else can you tell us? I know, and that's a difficult question, right? People don't like that question.
0: Yeah.
1: Because they always feel like, what do you say?
0: Exactly, exactly. Yeah, yeah. So the name is Sherlago, but my friends call me Shilongo. I got that name from the elders in the north. Yeah. Did a photo shoot one day, and I kept introducing myself as Sherlago, and they kept saying Shilongo.
1: So Shilongo, they just didn't get it.
0: Yeah, exactly. If it wasn't Shilongo, it was Sherlago, but Shilongo stuck. So if you see me or if you speak to me, you can call, you can call me Shilongo if you get my name. You said three facts.
1: Interesting ones. Do you want to share them all now, or do we split them up as time goes?
0: Let's split them up. I think that was enough for now.
1: Sherlago, aka Shilongo, up north.
0: Yeah.
1: Or if you're struggling to pronounce Sherlago. But what a name, though. You said it's a Jewish name.
0: It is a Jewish
1: name. And who gave you that name?
0: My mom gave me the name. It basically was her best friend, which was a pen pal from I think it was Israel.
1: Yeah.
0: And she decided to give me the name.
1: Back then, when people had pen pals,
0: I had
1: a pen pal.
0: Really?
1: Yes, I forgot her name, but she was from Lisa. Lisa was her name.
0: Okay.
1: She's from Germany.
0: Okay.
1: One day, my high school just brought these letters from Germany. These missionaries, I can't remember who came, but these people brought these letters from kids from Germany, and they're like, listen, here's a postcard. You guys choose letters and write back to these people, and then you guys can keep on writing to each other.
0: Oh,
1: and so
0: nice.
1: Lisa and I think I wrote like two letters.
0: Okay.
1: She wrote back again, and I don't know where it ended. I think I didn't get money for stamps or something. Like,
0: being
1: raised by a single mom in what world? I had to Zula for the stamps. So that friendship ended because of financial constraints. But social media, lucky, is a thing. And now you can make friends from all over the world. Yeah. Just like that, instantly. And that's amazing. But Sherlago, you're so welcome.
0: Thank you.
1: In my space.
0: Thank you.
1: Now our space.
0: Thank
1: because
0: you for
1: having
0: me.
1: I share with my friends and what. So let's play some music, man. Jahim on 99. FM, put that woman first. We've got a jam-packed show lined up for you. Don't even think of changing that dial.

0: Sally Boss, Madame, slow down on 99 FM. It's Paula. I'm joined by Shalago, my brand new friend. Yes, I make new friends. Drake said no new friends, but over here, if you vibe with someone, you vibe. Well, what's your philosophy when it comes to friends?
1: Look, I'm used to picking up strays and making fun moments. So.
0: Oh, so you're that type of person, huh?
1: Yeah, it's nice to finally be a stray and being welcomed into a situation.

0: recent,
1: know,
0: you know.
1: But I don't consider you a stray, Shulago. Oh, don't call yourself a stray.
0: You got to stick with the Gen Z logo. <these days. laughs>
1: All right, so I don't know if you saw, but Arsenal has been trending all over my feed. Everywhere I go, I just see Arsenal everywhere.
0: Look, I'm not a big soccer fan, but my WhatsApp has been flooded. Even the not just the statuses, even I'm in a choir group, and even in the choir group, they're talking about Arsenal. The last conversation that I heard, somebody said they're looking for a Man United fan to come and have a braai. They must come and braai.
1: In my work group as well, and we never discuss football in the future media group, and it's been football since last night. Arsenal, Arsenal, Arsenal. What is the fuss?
0: No, look, it's understandable after about 20 years they've been trying, they've come close maybe twice to winning. They've been from what I know is they've come second quite a few times in the league, so this is a big win for the fans, especially because they finally get their bragging rights.
1: Wow.
0: Yeah,
1: so fans are super excited that Arsenal now has made it thus far.
0: Imagine 20 years, people have gotten married, people have had children, people have finished school, finally after all that time. I mean,
1: there's a grown adult right now that's as old as the L's Arsenal has been taking.
0: 100%. Look, I want to say, if you're looking for a relationship, if you're looking for a partner, I would say go for a devoted Arsenal fan, because they clearly showed that they are, you know, devoted and loyal.
1: Exactly. And a lot of people are also saying in the group, not everybody's an Arsenal fan. Well, these Arsenal fans coming from so much noise. I get it, because it's been 20 years of them not getting it right. And I'm thinking now, how often do we give up?
0: Yo,
1: how often do we give up? Just like a small 2 years, huh? Like a small 12 years.
0: Exactly.
1: And you want to leave.
0: No, that's determination.
1: I know that is determination. Now, my question is, as a new football fan, because I've been looking for a team to support, right?
0: Mm-hmm.
1: Do I now support Arsenal? And I want advice from all of the football fans listening right now. 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I'm a Gunner now, right? Is that what I do? Or is there a better team out there for me?
0: Yeah.
1: Let me know. Someone came to see how Shulago looks like. But yes, let us know, football fans. Do we support Arsenal, or is there a better team for me to support? 083-000-1099.
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0: Whitney Houston and Akon, Like I Never Left. Shalago, can you jazz?
1: Yeah.
0: Huh? Can you jazz?
1: Can I jazz? Yeah. Of course, I'm a colored. Of course. That would be an insult to
0: you
1: my people.
0: I know a couple of coloreds who can't jazz, eh?
1: That's just rhythm. What? I promise you. It's just a rhythm issue, but all coloreds know.
0: All coloreds know from a young age.
1: Exactly.
0: Who taught
1: exactly.
0: you and what age?
1: Look, I can print you a picture.
0: Yeah.
1: It is 2 a.m. There's a random baby in a room somewhere. Uh-huh. And my parents are all singing to a random song.
0: Yeah.
1: And then an uncle says, come, let me teach you how to dance. And the first thing they teach you is either how to jazz or how to langaram.
0: Uh-huh.
1: It's one of the two.
0: And I always like, okay, I learned the differences between langaram. Langaram, is it part of Basir culture?
1: Is it
0: also part of colored culture?
1: Langaram is, it comes from the south, right?
0: Okay.
1: But it bleeds into like Eastern Cape as well. So people from...
0: Wait, when you say it comes from the south, you mean south or south of Namibia?
1: South of Namibia. So
0: okay.
1: It comes from south of Namibia. So it also bleeds into like Namakwaland, into Upington. So all those people from between the border, they know how to langaram.
0: Mm.
1: It's a waltz, and I believe it's brought in from the English as well.
0: Mm.
1: The English that settled in the northern part of South Africa, northern Cape.
0: Yeah.
1: So that trickled into Namibia, obviously, with people migrating in. So that's where the langaram comes in, and then also it's a version of namastap as well. It also derives from that. So it's like an amalgamation.
0: So it's a waltz and namastap basically combined.
1: Exactly.
0: Okay.
1: Exactly.
0: Do the namas do it as well?
1: Yes.
0: Okay.
1: They do. I don't know if it's part of their
0: culture,
1: but
0: yes.
1: It is a common thing that you see at traditional parties and events and stuff like that.
0: Especially down south, you
1: say. Exactly,
0: Interesting. And you can do both.
1: Of course, yes.
0: I can do the jazz because I'm from Lutherans, you know. You learn, you know, especially going to the Metni and stuff like that. I'm from that generation of Metni and whatnot. But I

0: Never got the lung item. I never, nobody ever taught me why. I've seen it, but I've never been like, oh, let's do the lung item.
1: I've never seen anything professionally taught or like, you know, officially taught. It's always, it's just something that's passed on, I would say.
0: Yeah.
1: You know? So you'd need to find a colored or busted friend to teach you.
0: I know, I have a colored friend now in front of me, right here. So now I'm going to learn the lung item.
1: Of course.
0: And
1: of course.
0: I wonder why it's called lung item. Hukum lung item.
1: If you look at the stance, always the left hand is always at the back of for the man. The left hand is always at the back of the woman supporting her, and then his right hand is always reaching out. It's the long hand, so it,
0: okay.
1: And that
0: lung
1: hand
0: arm.
1: That hand guides the direction of the dance.
0: Oh,
1: so lung arm. So,
0: okay,
1: yeah.
0: She holds his.
1: She holds the man controls it like in most dances.
0: Yes,
1: he leads the dance, but the right hand of the man is the one that's the lung arm is yanavat.
0: And it's always the right hand.
1: It's
0: so as she a lefty is, no, as she a lefty is, what happens?
1: I would say it interchanges.
0: Yeah.
1: It does interchange, but majority of the time, traditionally, you do it with your right hand. You'll even see if people who are dancing like by themselves.
0: Yeah.
1: They're always going to be, this is the natural
0: the
1: stand.
0: Hand.
1: The right hand is always up and the left hand is on their chest.
0: Now, as a colored man who knows both dances, which one do you prefer doing?
1: Lung arm.
0: Lung arm.
1: No, sorry. I spoke to
0: jazz.
1: Jazz.
0: Why? Why jazz over
1: jazz
0: lung arm?
1: Jazz is more fun. I do have a, what you call it, a dance background.
0: Okay.
1: So I used to, with my cousins, we used to dance together, like hip hop and everything.
0: For the family.
1: Yes,
0: when you say dance background, we all have a dance background. Why? For the family like professionally?
1: No,
0: you
1: I
0: guys
1: used,
0: had a like a crew and you performed places.
1: I used to have a crew. I used to do theater.
0: Okay, then that is a real thing. Sorry.
1: But how
0: you know,
1: the dancing started was with, you know, the cousins.
0: The family. Yes.
1: Yeah.
0: We all were performers.
1: Exactly.
0: Uh-huh.
1: And what was fun is I had this really cool cousin. We had the most fun together. So me and her, we used to tango together.
0: Okay.
1: And the jazz.
0: Yeah.
1: I could do lifts and stuff like that, which is not normal. But if you check advanced jazz dancers, they like lift up their partners.
0: Yes.
1: And I really enjoy that.
0: Because there is the jazzy jazz from America.
1: Yes,
0: does not look like the jazz from Namibia and South Africa.
1: It shouldn't be confused.
0: Okay, but that's the jazz that inspired you to do the lifts now.
1: No, what inspired the lifts was I have a background in tango.
0: Oh,
1: yes.
0: So you combine the dances.
1: I combine the two, yes.
0: Wow, interesting. I would love to see. Can you still do that?
1: Yeah, but I'll need practice because I haven't done it in years.
0: Okay, interesting.
1: Yeah, but with jazz, I just like the flow of it, and I like the music that goes with it. Lung arm obviously is slower. Jazz is a bit more upbeat.
0: Mm.
1: Yeah, so
0: interesting.
2: Here's what's making headlines this hour. Authorities investigate cause of death in Gamam's water incident. South Africa advocates for UN Habitat collaboration for affordable housing, and Arsenal celebrate Premier League win.
3: Encouraging economic growth. Biz News.
2: Hi, I'm Tonata with your Biz News. Prime Minister Elian Gurare says the government is looking at creating a more favorable business environment for Order With Me entrepreneurs as complaints grow over high and unpredictable customs charges on imported goods. Zero Carbon Charge has launched the first of two off-grid solar-powered EV charging stations alongside the Johannesburg-Durban N3 corridor. Auto Trader data shows strong EV market growth, with searches up 45% year-on-year and engagement rising over 200%. Then Barrick Mining has increased Ebola precautions at its Kibali gold mine in Eastern Democratic Republic of Congo, with worker screenings and tracking measures after an outbreak in a neighboring province. Officials have confirmed the Ebola outbreak has so far killed 131 people. And some 48,000 Samsung Electronics workers are set to walk off the job on Thursday after talks on bonus payments broke off without a deal. A strike threatens the health of South Korea's economy and could hit global chip supply. Taking a look at your latest financial indicators, the Namibia dollar is trading at 16.66 to the US dollar, 22.31 to the euro, and 19.31 to the British pound. Gold is trading at 4,000. $1,480 US dollars.

0: 28 to 5 ounce, while Brent crude oil costs $111.28 a barrel. I'm Tonata Kadila. 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

0: Classic Michael Jackson with Will You Be There, Archie on 99 FM. This is The Drive with myself, Paula, my new friend Shilongo. Shilongo, hey. But up north they call him Shilongo. Now, we have a special guest in the studio, all right? Right now on The Drive, we're shining a spotlight on beauty, creativity, entrepreneurship, and the people helping push Namibia's beauty industry forward. The Namibian Hair and Beauty Awards are back for their second edition, celebrating the talent, the hard work, and innovation happening in salons, in studios, and beauty spaces that is across the country. And joining us in the studio today, I've got award-winning hair stylist Baba. Award-winning,
1: two times.
0: Yep. Huh? All right,
2: let them know.
0: Also the founder of the Namibian Hair and Beauty Awards. We're talking about the growth of the industry, what this platform means for creatives, what people can expect from this year's awards, and why recognition in spaces like these matter more than ever. Please help us welcome to the studio Noki. It is so lovely to have you here.
1: Thank you.
0: You know,
1: so
0: you're social media famous because of your skill as a hairstylist. A lot of people probably know you from social media now, for people hearing about it for the first time, but before we get into the award show, I would love to ask about your journey with hair. When did you know, this is a skill, like I'm really good at doing this?
1: Okay, so there's by talent and then professionally.
0: Yeah.
1: So I was interested in hair doing, like, from grade 7. You know, when family members want to do their hair, like they call you, and I was interested. But by the time I came to UNAM, I did journalism at UNAM.
0: Okay.
1: I became more and more serious. Like, you know, when people are sitting at the grab, I'm on your hair and all that. So one time when I went home for holidays, my grandmother told me that, do you know that your mom used to do hair? My mom doesn't do it. Now she's an old doctor, somebody.
0: Yeah.
1: My grandmother said, do you know that your mom used to do hair and people would queue up for her, like in the 80s, and then, like, they were living in the ghetto and all that. People would queue up for her. Before she wakes up, there was a queue. That's when I was like, oh, so this is a talent. Then I became more serious.
0: Mm-hmm.
1: Yeah.
0: So suddenly I got passed on a skill. And that's always been interesting to me, how some people are just good at whatever their parents were good at.
2: Yeah. Mm-hmm.
0: You know, like, how does it even, like, your God works in mysterious ways.
1: I was not even aware of it.
0: And
1: then when my grandmother told me about it, I'm like, okay, yes, I love journalism, I'm a writer and all that, but I'm like, oh, so this is where it's coming from. Then I started building a brand.
0: Yeah.
1: Like, I started being serious about, like, being intentional.
0: Yeah.
1: By the time I graduated, I was already renting a chair in town. So from UNAM, I would go on the chair and braid.
0: Yeah.
1: Okay, before the chair, I was home. And then I realized they were messing up with my studies because they became a lot, you know. So then I was like, no, they're messing up with studies because people will stay until late. So I'm like, no, let me rent a chair. So if I'm working on a chair, I know I'm knocking off, I'm going home, I'm doing my assignments. Okay. Then it grew from there.
0: So you decided you're going to build a brand, a business, make this an intentional. Imagine from studying something else to doing something. And that happens all the time in life. So what made you say, this is where I'm going to be making my money?
1: Because I was passionate about it. And every time I do someone's hair, like, three people come back. Because I was doing it so well with a passion. So you do one, and those days we used to just braid ponytail rasta, I remember. You braid one person, there's three more people tomorrow. You braid one, and then I'm like, okay.
0: And not everybody could do the ponytail. You knew someone could braid by how well the ponytails were done.
1: Now they have
0: baker's
1: French curls.
0: See?
1: So my mom is like, no, I need a degree and a master's before you do this hair nonsense. You know, she even called it that. So I'm like, okay, fine. I finished all that. And now we are here.
2: How long have you been doing this?
1: Professionally since 2011.
0: Okay.
1: Yeah, but just generally by talent since primary school.
0: Okay. Wow.
1: That so it's been a long journey.
0: It has. Yes. It definitely has been a long journey.
1: So it's been a long journey of building, working hard and all that.
0: Now
1: people just see the whole brand. They think maybe you just popped up from somewhere paying for Instagram ads. No.
0: There's
1: a lot of work and dedication that comes in.
0: Now you specialize in natural hair.
1: Yes.
0: Can you tell us about that specific journey? Why did you decide, I am going to be treating natural girlies and chins?
1: Okay. There was a point where we realized that people were tired of relaxers. People needed something new.
0: Yeah.
1: So that's why I thought about getting into the natural hair. And also the natural, I make natural handmade fake dreadlocks. Like the one that I have, different types. So I also saw that people would want dreadlocks, but no one wants to wait 10 years for your locks to come up to here.
2: Yeah.
1: Yeah, sometimes people want dreadlocks just for fashion, and then 6 months, you're done. You want to go back in it. Yeah. So I just realized also a missing spot. I'm always, you know, I'm

0: natural locks that can be cut off, that can be removed,
1: yeah,
0: and put back as well. Yeah.
1: Mm.
2: So this doesn't, sorry, this doesn't have any, so what are the benefits? Like, you know, I've heard that some ladies, when they braid their hair, there's always some damage that comes to it. Mm. So with the, like these, I want to say these faux locks.
0: Mm. Instant locks.
2: Yeah. So with these instant locks, like what are the benefits and can they be removed?
0: Yes. Okay. So the benefits is you can keep it for as long as you want.
1: Mm.
0: Then every month you just come for your wash and retouch.
2: Okay.
0: Yeah, like this, I have to retouch in 6 weeks. Wash and retouch. It doesn't get old. And then when you remove, you can reuse them again. And then we remove them for you so they don't damage your hair at all.
1: Because I was about to ask the damage, because that's what we really care about a lot.
0: We remove ourselves.
1: So when you take them off and you remove them, my hair
0: goes back to how it was.
1: And it grows and... Huh?
0: Yeah, nice, and they can be installed in any type of hair, whether your hair is relaxed or whatever, we can put in the locks.
2: Okay.
1: Lovely. Yeah. Mm-hmm. Let's talk about the award show.
0: Yeah.
1: What inspired the creation of the platform?
0: The awards that I have, I was nominated from outside the country.
1: Mm.
0: So one was in Zambia, and I had to travel all the way to Zambia. I was so excited, but when I got there, the treatment was terrible.
1: Oh,
0: where we stayed. Yeah, it was terrible. And then on the awards day, we actually realized that it wasn't even about hair. It was a whole awards thing about something else. So they just decided to eat maybe 1% of hay, you know.
1: Mm.
0: So it was like a drop in the ocean. Like you wait the whole time only just for you to be in the end. So when I came back, I'm like, but why do I have to travel all the way outside when we have so many service providers in Namibia?
2: Mm. You know, of course.
0: There is a lot. So then I sat down. I actually had this idea for 3 years. Then last year, that's when I was like, you know what? I'm going for this. Then that's how I started, because I realized that we can celebrate our own beauticians and hairstylists here. We have a lot of categories. So why wait to go outside? And there was no one, again, I told you, I see the gaps. There's never been any awards about hair and beauty in Namibia. There's awards about everything else, but not hair and beauty.
1: Mm.
0: There's none.
1: Specifically
0: focusing on that.
1: Beauticians and hairstylists.
0: Yes.
1: Now, sitting on an idea for 3 years, let's talk about that real quick, because a lot of people have ideas that they just are sitting on. Noki, did you know that eventually this was going to happen? Why did it take 3 years? Like, how do you inspire someone who's sitting on an idea right now, but it's not being birthed, you know?
0: Yeah.
1: Like, how do you move from that space of, it's in my head, God gave me the idea, to making it work, to getting it done?
0: Because somehow I thought when I was sitting on it, I was trying to look, I was trying to ask someone to come fund it. You know, so there was none. So that last year I decided, you know what, let me do self-support. Let me do it myself.
2: Okay.
0: Yeah. Because if it's your dream, it's in your head. Don't expect someone else to come and fund your dream. Because what is important to you is not important to him.
2: Yeah,
0: that is your own thing. So no one cares. So you are the one who must step out and start, you know, doing it. So I had to fund myself. So I realized, no, I have to do, I must fund myself. I must pay for this. Yeah. I must pay for this bit by bit until you finish all the expenses. Then on the day, you actually get the thing rolling. Because people are going to roll into your dream or whatever when they see consistency and hard work later, much, much later.
1: Yeah.
0: So that's how I decided, no, you know what? This, no one is going to come save me.
1: Fund yourself. Invest in yourself.
0: Because I did write letters everywhere and you get the same response. No, this doesn't align with our company. This doesn't what, you know. So you keep getting declined. So you must just start it yourself.
2: Yeah.
0: And then later on, when people see the consistency and the hard work, they'll eventually, I'm sure, one day.
1: Yeah.
0: Yeah.
2: Okay, so this year's one is...
0: It's the same.
2: It's the same.
0: It's the same again.
2: Okay.
0: Yeah.
1: Mm-hmm.
0: But
1: so this
0: now,
1: year, you're funding yourself as well this
0: year. So there's now, this time, because I was more experienced, I started on time.
2: Okay.
0: Last year, I believed in my head, no, if I just write a few emails...
1: You just write a few emails.
0: By the time the awards, my head was popping.
1: Oh my goodness.
0: With stress, because you have to deposit on the artist, you have to do this, and there's no money for that.
2: Oh,
0: like, you don't have the capacity for that. So this time, at least I started on time, like the planning.
1: Yeah.
0: And last year, I learned to cut down on many things. And if I can, do it myself. Like this year, I will do my own decor.
1: Yeah.
0: Yes, the red carpet is all my brothers who helped me to set up the red carpet, to get the boards and all that.
1: Yeah.
0: So to cut down on expenses.
1: Of so you learned a lot, eh?
0: I did.
1: Doing it the first time.
0: Ooh. Yeah? I almost died.
1: It's just, we are lucky to have you here with us today, you say.
2: Very fortunate.
1: Very lucky, very fortunate to have her.
0: So you're saying the advice. The advice, you need to step

0: out and start working on it, on what you're dreaming. Start working on it because no one will come and save you.
1: Let's take categories real quick. Oh, so sorry, you wanted to say.
0: And most of the times you have to work by faith and believe and step out.
1: Believe in yourself.
0: And step out and start the thing.
1: All right, categories. What categories do we have at this workshop?
0: We have like 20 categories. Should I name them all?
1: You can name the most important ones.
0: Oh, okay.
1: And I'm sure all of them are important, but let's highlight some, okay? Yeah. We don't want to stay too long because we still have a few more questions.
0: Do you want my pretty gents to kill me?
1: To say, sorry. Okay,
0: so you're naming them. Yeah. No, everyone is important.
1: Yeah.
0: Yeah, but we have barbers, we have hairdressers, wig makers, lash techs, massages, waxing, microblading, and then the nail techs, we divided them into two, male and female.
1: Okay.
0: Because men are now doing
1: I see a lot of men.
0: My lashes are done by a guy.
1: Lashes also.
0: Done by a guy.
1: So
0: there's female nail techs, there's male techs, there's skincare, facials, body piercing, body enhancements, the glow stuff that's going around. You know, the glowing skin.
2: Like those IV drugs and stuff like that.
0: So I put that under enhancement, right?
1: Yeah.
0: Because you're enhancing what your body it doesn't have the weight gain, the weight loss. They also they are category of their own. So they are there. There's dreadlocks, there's makeup, there's Brazilian vendors, installers, and then there's natural hair maintenance.
1: Oh wow!
0: So there are 20, and then the 20th one, I introduced the honorary award.
1: Okay.
0: Because there's some hairdressers, they're like goat hairdressers. They've been there forever, but
1: like
0: they don't need to be. No, they're bigger than me.
1: Okay.
0: They don't need to be validated by Instagram or votes.
2: Yeah, of course.
0: But
2: yeah.
0: you can check their work on the impact they have on the the society where they are around them, how many people they're employing, how many lives they've impacted through employing those people. Like there are people with bigger employees than me, like a person is like 10 employees, that's already, and she's been there forever. She's not an Instagram person. Yes, she has an Instagram page, but her work is good and all that, so they don't need to be validated by Instagram or
2: posts.
0: But we every year we have to honor one person from this year.
1: Now, real quick, because we're running out of time, how do you choose nominees?
0: Like, they choose themselves.
1: They choose themselves. They enter.
0: Yes, they enter.
1: Okay.
0: And then after that, then there's now there's voting. The voting will finish on the 23rd.
1: So people still can vote.
0: Yes.
1: Where do people go to vote?
0: On the website.
1: Okay. Can you share the website with us?
0: It's on the Instagram page. Okay. The website is on the Instagram page of the awards. It's Hair and Beauty NAM Awards on Instagram and TikTok as well.
1: All right. I love that you're so passionate about recognizing the people in your field, and you speak so passionately. I've never met you before, but I kind of like you, Naki. I've been hearing good things about you. You know, I've been hearing good things about you, and I see now why people speak so highly of you. Can we just, for the last time, or the last question I have, I don't know if Shalago has any question, how important is it for you just to recognize and put hairstylists and beauticians to give them a platform for them to shine?
0: First of all, is to unite us as a community, because I know we are all in business and all competing with each other, but now coming in here, we all come to know each other. Like you're saying, no one will know the face behind Noki, behind Hair by so and so behind. So when we come together and celebrating each other, so we get to know each other, and then it unites the community of the beauticians and hairstylists, and also networking. We get to network and we get to meet other people who've done before us, and you ask what is wrong, whatever. And then the awards, basically, they recognize talent. So when the talent is recognized, then it gets validated and it gets exposed. So I'm sure your business afterwards will become better because you've been exposed and your talent has been validated through the awards, you know. Because you know how people feel like, whatever award, so they were like, oh wow, she got an award. So I feel it does that, and also it grows their businesses. Our businesses will get to grow because
2: some
0: of this
2: exploitation.
0: Yes. It's a lot.
1: And
0: no, then
1: we,
0: the last
1: feel,
0: one, I feel like this beauty, hair and beauty thing is also contributing to the economy. I think we spoke about that.
1: Yes.
0: Yeah. That people are already taking this as a skill, and they are actually making it as a profession. Because when you grew up doing your hair, it was like, my cousin does my hair. It was nothing serious. Everyone believes that you must just have a degree from UNAM or NUST, you know. But when it's hair, it's nothing. So I feel like they are really it's really contributing to the economy. Because now we have graduates who are busy selling hair. And doing because there's no jobs, so it's contributing also to the economy, because it's giving employment to people.
1: It's also saving marriages. Women are looking fly. Gents get their cuts. Okay, it's doing a lot for our confidence. So it's an industry that just does a lot.

0: Like, you know, you walk out of a salon and you feel amazing about yourself, and you walk into rooms with confidence because your hair is done, your nails, lashes, all of that.
1: And we actually can't come out of the house before we check our faces. I don't even know why we haven't validated this as something serious. Do you know that?
0: Yeah.
1: The fact that you look in the mirror and you're like, I need my lipstick, I need my lashes, it shows that
0: to it's... To be presentable, you know, to even be taken seriously, But Noki, thank you so much for having this chat with us.
1: Thank you also for having me.
0: Lovely. Such an important conversation and a beautiful reminder that beauty, the beauty industry, is more than just appearances. It's creativity, it's business, it's confidence, self-expression, real talent being built right here in Namibia. Noki's at the forefront of celebrating all of that, and we wish you all the best. The award show is happening this weekend.
1: On
0: can
1: Sunday.
0: People buy tickets to attend quickly?
1: At Model. They can buy right now at Model. It's $200 for the ticket, and then they can also buy at the entrance if they fail to buy at Model.
0: And look nice, doch. It
1: yeah,
0: is after
1: it's
0: all the
1: blue denim and white and pearls.
0: Hello.
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1: It's Wednesday, the 20th of May, and I'm Tonata Kavila with your 3 p.m. news. The Namibian police are waiting for post-mortem results after a body with lacerations was found at Windhoek Gamam's water care works. The cause of death remains under investigation. Head of the Kumasi Crime Prevention Investigations Department, Frederick Njadila, has more.
2: So, investigation so far, we obtained several statements from friends, acquaintances, and that's that. But no statement pointing out who could be the suspect. There were no fight identified or known, no silence spotted so far, but throughout our investigation, we also spotted that one of the drainage outlet was found open in that vicinity, where we are suspicious he either threw himself through the system or he was thrown in. So all these are yet to be established.
1: South Africa's Human Settlements Minister Thembisa Malane says countries worldwide are facing similar disasters linked to global warming and extreme weather. Speaking at the World Urban Forum 13 in Baku, Azerbaijan, Malane joined global leaders discussing affordable housing. She says unpredictable weather continues to disrupt cities globally.
3: The coming together makes us to be confident that we can be able to collaborate and share on our experiences to learn lessons of how do other countries deal with the slums, how does it formalize them, how does it care for its people, and how does it finance its people.
1: Nigeria's Anti-Corruption Commission has arrested former Electricity Minister Saleh Maman days after a court sentenced him in absentia to 75 years in prison for laundering $24.65 million. Reuters further reports that the country's Economic and Financial Crimes Commission Chief Ola Olukoyede says that Maman, who had been in hiding since his 7 May conviction, was arrested in Kaduna in the dead of night and is now in custody. And finally, after 22 years, thousands of Arsenal supporters have been celebrating outside the Emirates Stadium in London after they won the English Premier League. Mikel Arteta's side will be presented with a trophy at the final game of the season against Crystal Palace. On Sunday, these fans gathered outside the Emirates after Arsenal were confirmed as champions.
4: Feels amazing. It's not sunk in yet.
5: Oh, amazing. Top of the world.
6: Honestly, Arteta gets slagged off. Deserves a statue.
7: It's been a long time coming, mate. But I said to my daughter, you're privileged to grow up and follow a team that's won the league.
6: All the time, everything, from where we were to where we are, deserves everything. It's been coming.
4: Yeah. Unbelievable.
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0: With what is the name of the song? Something is Missing. That's the one Brandy song I don't know. Wow. Shalogo!
1: Actually, I didn't even know it was Brandy.
0: It was Brandy called wow. Something is Missing, the a cappella version.
1: Oh, wow.
0: Okay.
1: Nice.
0: Brandy, the vocal Bible. Is sure. What they call it. You know that. That's her thing, right?
1: Heard, because of her rhymes, right?
0: Because of everything. Her voice, everything. She literally is. Yes, but mainly because of her rhymes.
1: Yeah.
0: She's taught many people how to make use of their vocals, I guess.
1: Yeah.
0: Utmost use of their vocals.
1: I saw her do a clip with Jasmine Sullivan when she was teaching her to run. And I was like, Jasmine Sullivan runs so well. For Brandy to be teaching her, like, that's impressive.
0: And I also saw a video of her, Mariah. And Mariah was teaching her stuff. And she was doing exactly what and that's the moment I realized the textures of their voice is very similar.
1: Very
0: Just Mariah has a high octave or whatever they call it.
1: Yeah.
0: They sound like judges now. We're not trying to be Simons here, but you know, we try and educate ourselves when it comes to the music. I don't know. Yeah, are you into music?
1: Oh, 100%. Mm. I am a musician myself.
0: Oh, my word. Musician SJ. You do everything under the sun.
1: I'm a very curious individual, so I try everything. But this has been the one thing that I'm passionate about. I'm actually part of a crowd. I recently joined the choir as well.
0: Because
1: I really enjoy the technical parts of music, especially. Actually, Teresa, you did Song Night with her.
0: Uh-huh. So you did Song Night as well.
1: Yeah.
0: And you went through Lisa's
1: camp. Yes, 100%. Yeah? She's a brilliant.
0: Most singers actually have been. That's where they've started.
1: Exactly,
0: and they've gotten training. And Lisa's done a lot of work when it comes to just bringing singers up, or making them use their vocals
1: she
0: properly.
1: She deserves the flowers for that.
0: She does. She definitely does. Hour two of The Drive with myself, Paula. I have a new friend in the studio with me, Shalogo. You can call him Shalogo if you want. That's what they do up north. We still got plenty more good show coming your way. That includes Robertson's Herbs and Spices. We're having that chat with Theo today, who's all the way in Botswana, and she gives us the tips and tricks so we can make use of them in the kitchen. Okay, how good are you when it comes to cooking, Shalogo?
1: I like to dabble.
0: I just thought you would be good at that too.
1: No,
0: because so far everything, photography, design, singing, dancing, I'm like,
1: cooking, I'm not sure, but I love baking.
0: You love baking?
1: Yeah.
0: Okay, your favorite thing to bake?
1: Malva pudding.
0: Ooh.
1: Yes. Love making malva
0: pudding.
1: When
0: last did you make?
1: 2 Sundays ago.
0: Uh-huh.
1: Yeah.
0: And when is your next?
1: if this is a request, just let me know.
0: It is a request. I really love malva pudding. My sister loves making it, and I don't know how to make it, but I would love to have some.
1: Sure, I'll put it in the budget for the end of the month.
0: Thank you so much.

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1: That's right. It's Wednesday. So, you know, it's that time again. Over the past few weeks on The Drive, Theo and myself have been exploring flavor in the kitchen as part of the Robertson's Find Your Me in Every Meal campaign. We've been exploring with you, and today we're talking about how cooking changes depending on who you're cooking for. Because honestly, cooking for yourself or for two people feels completely different from cooking for a larger group, whether it's family, friends, guests, or even a full gathering at home. All right. Have you ever cooked for, what's the most people you've cooked for, Shalago?
2: I think I've cooked for a youth group, and it was like about 60 kids. Yeah. But I made a soup.
1: 60 kids?
2: Yeah, it was just a soup. So.
1: That's a lot, Shalago.
2: It's a soup.
1: I don't think I could make soup for 60 people. I don't think I've ever made food for more than how many? Like six?
2: Yeah.
1: People? More than seven? I don't think I've made for more than 10. Let's keep it there.
2: Okay.
1: I've not made food for more than 10 people ever in my life alone.
2: Okay. Look, I grew up having to cook for my own meals, so I've had practice. I'm not saying I'm good at it, but I've had practice.
1: Yeah, own meals, yeah. But for people. Because I feel like I don't know how to measure. What to put into a pot for 60 people. Like, how many spices, how many tomatoes? Do you get what I'm saying? You know, I know for a few people, it's 2 or 3 tomatoes,
2: yeah.
1: 2 onions, like a green pepper here, yeah. Garlic, cloves there.
2: Yeah, yeah.
1: But for 60 people, how many things do you... I would panic.
2: Look, you just put the ingredients together and hope for the best, honestly.
1: You know? Yeah, no, I think that's the African style.
2: Yeah.
1: All right. Now, when you're cooking for 1 or 2 people, there's usually more freedom to experiment. You can adjust flavors as you go, try something new, and really personalize the meal to match your taste and your mood. But when you're cooking for more people, it becomes a little bit more about balance and consistency. You want everyone at the table to enjoy the meal. So planning and trusted flavors become important. That's according to the people at Robertson's Herbs and Spices. And that's where spices really help bring everything together. Things like barbecue spice, chicken spice, or mixed herbs can help create flavors that feel familiar, balanced, and satisfying for different people. Even the cooking process changes. Smaller meals allow you to taste and adjust constantly, while larger meals rely more on building flavor from the beginning and trusting the process as everything cooks together. So that's the tip, I guess, for people like us who don't know how to cook for larger people. You start from the beginning already.
2: Yeah.
1: So I would put my flavors in at the start and then build as we go.
2: Yeah, exactly.
1: I guess.
2: Yeah, no, I think we have to make sure that this is either enough salt or not too much salt.
1: Yeah.
2: Yeah. But it's definitely for a bigger crowd. And now referencing the soup situation,
1: yeah.
2: I just had to make sure you have a base, put in the flavors, and then make sure that those flavors are good. And then you add on whatever you want to just zhuzh it up.
1: Yeah. Zhuzh it up with your Robertson's Herbs and Spices. And that's why layering your spices properly becomes such an important part of cooking, especially with bigger portions. Layering your spices properly. At the end of the day, whether you're cooking for 1, 2, or 20 people, it's about creating a meal that fits the moment and the people you are sharing it with. And while you're experimenting in the kitchen, don't forget you still stand a chance to win a 3,500 grocery shopping spree every single week. To enter, simply purchase any 2 Robertson's refill spices or a box of envelope spices from any participating store. Then take a clear photo of your till slip and WhatsApp it to 0815-200-54. Because at the end of the day, no meal exists without you. All right? No meal exists without you, the chef, the cook, the mom, whoever you are. If you are in that kitchen, you are important because no meal exists without you. And we have hampers up for grabs, 6 hampers today, all right? And you can win one of these 6 hampers by simply answering 1 of 3 questions we are about to pose. Look out, have a look on our WhatsApp status, because there the questions go first, but we will pose them on air after this.
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0: Be Ian Lovely, Waters and Dio Fox with I Know, right here on 99 FM. It's Paula on the drive. I'm joined by a special friend, Sholago, in the studio with me. And, oh, it's time for him to say bye.
1: Unfortunately, I've been having so much fun.
0: Oh, time for you to leave,
1: Yeah.
0: Time really flies when you're having fun.
1: Does,
0: now, before we let you go, you have to share that last fact with us. We know you are known as Shilongo.
1: Yeah.
0: Let me try and remember everything you shared with us today. Sholago is your name. It's a Jewish name.
1: Yes.
0: Was your mother's pen pal.
1: Pal's name, yeah.
0: From
1: Israel.
0: From Israel.
1: Yes.
0: We know you can lung Adam and jazz.
1: Yes.
0: But jazz is your favorite.
1: Exactly, yes.
0: You can sing.
1: Yes.
0: You did photography.
1: Yes.
0: We know that. What was that last one you recently just shared?
1: Sure.
0: The last one. What was the...
1: I'm thinking...
0: But I think that's... Oh, what I was the first fact? Oh, Shilongo.
1: Shilongo was the first.
0: Shilongo. They call you Shilongo up north. And they started calling you that because you went to a friend's, you went to a wedding.
1: I went to a wedding.
0: And
1: I was
0: the elders couldn't
1: wedding,
0: say Sholago.
1: So they kept calling me Shilongo and it stuck.
0: Yeah. All right. So what's the last one you would like to share with us before you leave us?
1: So the last one is, I mentioned that I studied in Malaysia, right?
0: Yeah.
1: So on the trip back during midterm break or whatever, I was actually locked up in Rome.
0: Yeah. Locked up.
1: Yes, locked up.
0: Locked up abroad.
1: Yes,
0: oh,
1: yes.
0: My
1: so,
0: word.
1: So,
0: okay.
1: Basically, the visa situations happened. I was transiting through Germany. And before reaching Germany through Italy, the Italian people there were like, no, you don't have a Schengen visa.
0: Okay.
1: When the German embassy had said that it's fine, I can go in transit without it.
0: Yeah.
1: And immediately when I said, no, I don't have a visa, the German embassy, and I showed them emails and everything, basically they were like, no, we can't let you through. And the Italians are known to not be the nicest or the most friendliest people. So basically they put me in some holding cell. I was there for about, I want to say, almost 10 hours. 10 hours, and then the flight, the airline that I was flying with then had to come and kind of bail me out. But they could only bail me out with a new ticket that I had to pay for. I had to take out all my savings because I was working in Malaysia as well.
0: Oh my word.
1: Yeah. And in total, because I had to go, they had to do a detour, then fly from Rome to Turkey, and then from Turkey go to Johannesburg, and then Johannesburg back to Namibia. And that whole trip took me 3 days.
0: Oh my goodness.
1: Yeah.
0: So you were in jail for 10 hours. And you did nothing illegal.
1: Yeah.
0: And nobody paid you back.
1: Nobody paid me back.
0: Ask how much money you have in your account when you go to these countries.
1: That was my holiday money. But
0: word. You came back home dry.
1: I came back home
0: and you were pulling. You thought you were coming to pull.
1: Traumatized,
0: oh,
1: I'm telling you.
0: Oh my goodness. Let's not get into the trauma of it all.
1: Yeah, no, it was intense. And you know, there's no embassy in Italy, so the nearest embassy was in Paris, and I couldn't reach them, so I had to call the Namibian embassy in Malaysia, where I was coming from. They couldn't help me, and then I luckily got a hold of a representative from in Namibia who could assist me, and they made all the calls, and then the airline. It was so intricate.
0: And imagine, that's why it's important to have embassies, you know, and a lot of people don't understand why.
1: Exactly.
0: To have embassies in different countries of the world,
1: 100%.
0: So you're able to access home
1: 100%,
0: through these embassies.
1: Because I was almost an immigrant, like an illegal immigrant.
0: But also to think about it, how the privilege of being part of a nation, a country, you know, to call a country
1: 100%.
0: A home, and to have, you get what I'm saying?
1: That
0: privilege.
1: Imagine
0: life.
1: Sorry, it was so weird, the fact that I told the people that I could call the ambassador in Malaysia, like through WhatsApp. And they're like, you have the ambassador number? I'm like, you don't understand, Namibia is small.
0: Yes.
1: Yeah, so we are so privileged. Our systems are so well designed. We are so privileged to be able to travel and kind of still be safe majority of the time. Obviously, there's hiccups everywhere.
0: Yes.
1: But the fact that it could be sorted out, even though it took 3 days, it could be sorted out, and I came back safe, and I could fly back to Malaysia.
0: Imagine coming from a country like one of the most populous countries of the world, and then not being able to contact your
1: 100%.
0: Ambassador or even the embassy. Somebody
1: just somebody. Yeah.
0: Wow.
1: Yeah, and I was 21, so I was like, yo, I don't know how I handled that, but I made it.
0: You made made it.
1: Yeah,
0: you did it. That was quite the obstacle, eh?
1: Yeah.
0: Wow. Shilago, thank you so much for stopping by, sharing some of yourself with us and your time.
1: Yes.
0: Hopefully you can visit again.
1: Oh, 100%. Anytime.
0: 100%, man. It would be lovely to have you back. Yes. Ladies and gentlemen, my new friend, Shilago. We're heading back to the music. B2K up next on our playlist, Why I Love You on 99. Love you.

0: today with Your Love is King, right here on 99 FM. The Drive with myself, Paula. We're giving away 6 Robinson's Herbs and Spices hampers, and you have to answer one of 3 questions today. Question number one, what is the name of the Robinson's campaign celebrating individuality in cooking? We've been doing this for weeks now. Send through your answer via WhatsApp using the hashtag Robinson's. All right, that S at the end. Robinson's, please, when you send in your answer, what is the name of the campaign celebrating, the Robinson's campaign celebrating individuality in cooking? That's question number one. So send through those answers. We will pick our 2 winners, our first 2 winners, in just a bit.
1: Here's what's making headlines this hour. Authorities investigate cause of death in Gamam's water incident. South Africa advocates for UN Habitat collaboration for affordable housing. And Arsenal celebrate Premier League win.
2: Growing the economy together. Biz News.
1: Hi, I'm Tonata with your Biz News. Prime Minister Elian Gurare says the government is looking at creating a more favorable business environment for Order With Me entrepreneurs as complaints grow over high and unpredictable customs charges on imported goods. Zero Carbon Charge has launched the first of 2 off-grid solar-powered EV charging stations alongside the Johannesburg-Durban N3 corridor. Auto Trader data shows strong EV market growth with searches up 45% year-on-year and engagement rising over 200%. Then Barrick Mining has increased Ebola precautions at its Kibali gold mine in Eastern Democratic Republic of Congo with worker screenings and tracking measures after an outbreak in a neighboring province. Officials have confirmed the Ebola outbreak has so far killed 131 people. And some 48,000 Samsung Electronics workers are set to walk off the job on Thursday after talks on bonus payments broke off without a deal. A strike threatens the health of South Korea's economy and could hit global chip supply. Taking a look at your latest financial indicators, the Namibia dollar is trading at 16.66 to the US dollar, 22.31 to the euro, and 19.31 to the British pound. Gold is trading at 4,480 US dollars 28 a fine ounce, while Brent crude oil costs $111.28 a barrel. I'm Tonata Kadila. Stay tuned for more updates.
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0: It's Aaliyah's Back and Forth on 99 FM. This is The Drive with myself, Paula. Congratulations to our first two winners, Dorothy and Mia, for answering question number one. What's the name of the Robinsons campaign celebrating individuality in cooking? The answer is Find Your Me in Every Meal. Question number two, are you ready? Two hampers up for grabs with this question. You can win one of them. What is the one key difference between cooking for two and cooking for a larger group? All right. We were chatting about it, Shalago and myself, earlier. And if you remember the chat, you will know the answer. What is the one key difference between cooking for two and cooking for a larger group? Share your answers via WhatsApp 0833001099 with the hashtag Robertsons, and one of these hampers could be yours.
1: Can I get a Heineken, please?
2: He cuts inside on his left foot. He's
3: 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Come on! What a goal! Can you believe it?
4: I told you it's goal.
1: Here you go, sir. Your Heineken.

0: Sorry. 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Wait, what's your name again?
1: Tom.
0: I'm Tom. Nice to meet you, Tom. Another Heineken for Tom, please. 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
1: It's Wednesday, the 20th of May, and I'm Tonataka Villa with your 4 p.m. news. The Namibian police are waiting for post-mortem results after a body with lacerations was found at Windhoek Gamam's water care works. The cause of death remains under investigation. Head of the Kumasi's Crime Prevention Investigations Department, Frederick Njadila, has more.
2: So, investigation so far, we obtained several statements from friends, acquaintances, and that's that. But no statement pointing out who could be the suspect. There were no fight identified or known, no silence so far, but throughout our investigation, we also spotted that one of the drainage outlets was found open in that vicinity, where we are suspicious he either threw himself through the system or he was thrown in. So all these are yet to be established.
1: South Africa's human settlement

0: Minister Thembisa Malane says countries worldwide are facing similar disasters linked to global warming and extreme weather. Speaking at the World Urban Forum 13 in Baku, Azerbaijan, Malane joined global leaders discussing affordable housing. She says unpredictable weather continues to disrupt cities globally.
1: The coming together makes us to be confident that we can be able to collaborate and share on our experiences to learn lessons of how do other countries deal with the slums, how does it formalize them, how does it care for its people, and how does it finance its people.
0: Nigeria's Anti-Corruption Commission has arrested former Electricity Minister Saleh Maman days after a court sentenced him in absentia to 75 years in prison for laundering $24.65 million. Reuters further reports that the country's Economic and Financial Crimes Commission Chief Ola Olukoyede says that Maman, who had been in hiding since his 7 May conviction, was arrested in Kaduna in the dead of night and is now in custody. And finally, after 22 years, thousands of Arsenal supporters have been celebrating outside the Emirates Stadium in London after they won the English Premier League. Mikel Arteta's side will be presented with a trophy at the final game of the season against Crystal Palace. On Sunday, these fans gathered outside the Emirates after Arsenal were confirmed as champions.
2: Feels amazing. It's not sunk in yet.
3: Oh, amazing. Top of the world.
4: Honestly, Arteta gets slagged off. Deserves a statue.
5: It's been a long time coming, mate. 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
4: 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It's been coming.
2: Yeah. Unbelievable.
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1: A quick look at the current temperatures across the country this afternoon. Windhoek is sitting at 24 degrees with light rain expected later this afternoon. Swakop is cool and breezy at 18 degrees. It is hot at approximately 32 degrees in Ondangwa. Rundu is sitting at 31 degrees. Tumeb is warm at about 29 degrees this afternoon. That's your weather check for this hour.
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Lionel Richie. Like, that song, I don't fully understand. He's saying hello to the girl. He wonders if she's lonely or she's been loved by someone. And then he wants to say he loves her. That's a lot happening in one song, bro. Like, I think I need time with that song. I need to sit properly so we can dissect what exactly this man wants to say, because he seems confused. Is it because he's in love? I have no idea. What I do know is that this is The Drive. I'm Paula, and I'm your host till 6. We have more good show coming your way. That includes Money Matters with Bank Vintic. That is happening this hour. Also, the Wedding Expo is happening this year. And we are going to talk to two of the vendors this afternoon. So please don't miss any part of the show. For now, this is my namesake. A little less confusing, okay? They say us women are dirmakar. No, we're not. Paula Abdul with Forever Your Girl on 99.

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3: Good day. It's the time for the latest traffic update from the Windhoek City Police Service with me, Assistant to Katarina Nomboga. And on our roads, at the present time, we have observed a number of roadworks going on various portions of the roadway, and we want to bring our roads back to its glory. So we are fixing the potholes. Therefore, we really encourage drivers to look out at any given time. Please maneuver. There are cones. There are also other signs on the road just for you to observe and move accordingly, how you are directed. And at this hour, we also have a crash that is being attended to currently at the intersection of Semnyoma Drive and Hennetsburg Street. This is Glen Venduk. No injuries reported, but our officers on the ground attending to it, and they will soon clear the obstruction. And where you find traffic lights out of order, whether flashing on red or steady on red, steady on green, please make sure that you minimize your speed and look both ways so that you ensure that you are not crossing when it's safe for you to do so. In fact, you must come to a complete stop, and then the first golden rule of first come, first go then should apply. Other than that, no any other incident of note reported, but we had a fatality yesterday on the Western Bypass just across Country Club. It again sent us a reminder that we, whenever we drive on the Western Bypass, treat it as a high risk zone portion of the road, and let us really look out for these pedestrians. It's so saddening to report fatalities on the road. But overall, from my side, please do get in touch with us for any calls for service at 061-302-302. You can alternatively get us on our SMS line. If you do not wish to get us by call, do send us that short message at 4444.
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2: That's right. Time for Money Matters. Today's conversation is a little bit deeper because sometimes the way people handle money has less to do with income and more to do with how they grew up. All right. A lot of our financial habits are shaped long before we ever earn our first salary. Some people grew up in homes where money was always stressful, where there was never enough, where survival came first, where financial pressure was part of everyday life. And that can stay with a person for years without them even realizing it. For some, it creates fear around spending. They struggle to enjoy their money, constantly worry about losing it or feeling guilty whenever they buy something for themselves. For others, it creates emotional spending habits, buying things for comfort, validation, to feel like they finally escaped the struggle they grew up around. And sometimes people don't actually have a money problem. They have money trauma. A relationship with money shaped by fear, instability, pressure, or scarcity. Because financial well-being is not just about numbers in an account. It's about mindset. It's about emotions, habits, and the experiences that shape the way we see money in the first place. And healing your finances sometimes starts with understanding where these habits come from.
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3: 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SA's Ramaphosa honors foreign allies with the Order of O.R. Tambo. And U.S. Vice President J.D. Vance says the conflict with Iran will not become a forever war.
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0: My colleague was telling me earlier, that's the song the gents play, eh, when they want to cheat in peace. They ask you, can you stand the rain? New edition, right here, 99FM. This is The Drive with myself, Paula. I'm your host till 6. And I have two special guests in the studio now. For those of you who don't know, maybe you've been living under a rock, the annual, now maybe an annual wedding expo on summit is taking place in Windhoek at the showgrounds on the 5th and the 6th of June 2026. And we've got two of the vendors in the studio with us right now. Joining me, we've got Lenathan. Yes, that is a real name given to him. It is on his ID card. And we've also got Maria in the studio. Lenathan is from Men's Corner to talk all things men's grooming, and the team from Amara Bakes. Maria is representing over there to share the sweet side of weddings. Hi, hello. Welcome to the studio.
1: Hi.
0: How are you guys?
2: Are you well?
1: Well.
0: All right. Let's start with Lenathan, right? Because he seems so occupied. I don't know what he's checking there on the screen. Lenathan, I've seen some of your stuff on TikTok specifically, on social media. Mm-hmm. And I just want you to walk us through the Men's Corner. What do you do over there? And who are you styling for weddings and beyond?
2: Okay. Good afternoon, everyone. This is L. Nathan from the Men's Corner.
0: Yeah.
2: So basically what the Men's Corner is all about, we are a premium male grooming brand. We'll feature basically in applying to men's lifestyle. What we can add to their life, be it grooming, be it jewelry, be it accessories, everything that has to do with the men. We cater for them and actually provide products of quality essence to all the men nationwide. And what we want to do necessarily in the wedding space is to provide the grooming that the groomsmen, every men section in the grooming or in the wedding industry, what they actually require or what they can actually live up to as a man. We basically provide everything, be it grooming, jewelry, and everything that they would want to have. Basically at the wedding.
0: Well. Yes, to look sharp. And I've seen as of late, men are really taking care of themselves and investing into their... Do we call it beauty also? Do we call it beauty when it comes to men? What do we call it?
2: The correct terminology will be...

0: Yeah.
1: Grooming. Male grooming.
0: Male grooming.
1: Yes.
0: So when it comes to grooming, has really become a thing for men as of late, right?
1: Yes, it has.
0: Is it popular with millennials as much as it is with Gen Z? Because we see a lot of times Gen Z, they love taking care of themselves, okay? Mm-hmm. We do see some millennials as well, I think, started the trend of, getting nails done and stuff mm-hmm. like that. But how often do you see men really get into stuff like that?
1: I think it's a few millennials inspire Gen Z. Let me put it that way.
0: Okay.
1: Because if you go on social media, be it various levels of social media like Instagram, TikTok, you can see various content creators actually review products, or they talk about looking after your mental health, looking after your grooming as well.
0: Yeah.
1: So the millennials are actually inspiring Gen Z, basically. So Gen Z are kind of, we're all over social media. We all want to know what's the next best thing. What's the next best thing I can get for grooming, or how can I update my personal health or my personal hygiene?
0: Mm.
1: And it's become a fashion as of late. So we're kind of all jumping on the hype train, and the men's corner is operating in and around that area as well.
0: Yeah.
1: We want to actually offer quality products for Namibians. We do shipping countrywide as well. So our products are basically out there everywhere. Yeah.
0: I love that, because they used to say, "Kama haircuts are the makeup for men." Eh? That used to be. Now it's everything. You guys have your own makeup, literally.
1: Exactly.
0: You have oils and things as well.
1: Exactly.
0: I saw the beard oils and stuff. They actually work?
1: They actually do genuinely work. And we've had amazing reviews from various customers regarding that as well.
0: And you will have a stand at the Wedding Expo where all of your products will be on display.
1: Yes, we definitely will have a stand, and we'll also be offering a masterclass to explain our wide range of products as well at the Wedding Expo as well.
0: Okay.
1: Yes.
0: Now, Amara, on to Amara Speaks. Maria, sorry. Tell us about Amara Bakes and your role in making weddings sweeter.
2: Hi. So yes, I'm Maria from Amara Bakes. So we specialize in making cakes, wedding cakes, custom cakes, anything custom that is sweet, or for your, you know, dessert table, your sweet table goodies like cupcakes, macarons, and, you know, chocolate covered strawberries and the like. So that's what we specialize in. And so a bride and groom can come to us and, you know, they request that they want a custom wedding cake, and we do that for them. Making their wedding sweeter. So even sweet table goodies, that's what we specialize in.
0: What is the most extravagant or the most expensive cake? If you don't want to say price, you can maybe just explain what the cake looked like or what it took to make the cake. But the most extravagant cake you guys have ever made?
2: Okay, so there are quite a number of cakes that were extravagant, but then the price goes up when it comes to, you know, the cake going out of town and the cake being complex, so complex that it can't be set up with just a self-staking video that I provide. So I need to go on the ground. And so that means that the couple needs to pay for me to go, for me to set it up the days that I'm away from my work. So that's what actually ups the price of the cake, and not really the actual cake itself.
0: I never knew that in Namibia people are traveling with cakes. The cake. What's the furthest you had to travel?
2: The north, on Ondangwa.
0: So how would you travel then with a cake? Like, how does that work?
2: So it travels separately, boxed separately, not stacked already. And so that couple decided that, okay, fine, we'll fly you and the cakes. So
0: who is this couple? Who is this couple?
2: We are not mentioning names.
0: Client, what? What do they say? You signed a form.
2: Non-disclosure.
0: Was it Maria Nefemis? I'm kidding. Because I'm thinking of the top couples now, who could do something like that. But yes, you said they flew you.
2: Yes.
0: Wow.
2: So then, for stability reasons, a cake cannot travel stacked. So you go with it separate, and then, stack it only at the venue. And most of the times, there's day one and day two, and then you have to now take it apart again and then set it up the following day again.
0: I never knew. I never knew that's what it takes.
2: Yeah, sometimes it's hectic. It can be complex. Yes, just to make the couple's dream a reality.
0: Now, how long have you guys been doing this? How long have you been in business?
2: So it's now 10 years now in business, so it's a decade.
0: All right. Now, you will also be hosting a masterclass at the expo. Can you tell us about what people can come learn about cakes and stuff and who?

0: should be attending this class.
1: So yes, Amaris Bakes will have a stand at the expo. We'll have some of our display cakes, of the wedding cakes and our rate cards and all that. You can come chat to us, but then we also specifically have a master class where you will get hands-on lessons. We are going to work on a bento box that has a mini cakes, a bento cake with 5 cupcakes. So you learn the skills of how to, you know, ice your cake, how to make sure it's leveled, and then how to, you know, apply different decorating techniques to the cake and to the cupcakes, and, you know, style it however you want with the decorations that will be provided for you. So come and learn those skills. It's very, very great. Just anybody that's beginner level, or, you know, you see your child, they like to bake and you want to give them this kind of exposure. Or just yourself, maybe you want to be able to surprise your loved ones, because bento cakes are trending these days.
0: Yeah.
1: People are not really all the time going for the big things. So
0: can you explain to someone who doesn't know what a bento cake is, what a bento cake
1: is?
0: Yeah,
1: so bento is a small cake that is 10 centimeters in diameter. Mm. So now we're talking math now, but
0: yeah,
1: it's a tiny cake that can fit in the palm of your hand.
0: Yeah.
1: Right. And then, yeah. So it's great if you have those skills. People are now doing mini photo shoots with these kind of cakes and
0: yes,
1: blowing candles, and glitter is going all over. So if you can come and get this skill, then you can be able to do it for your family and your loved ones.
0: Yeah. Or a photo shoot. Or a photo shoot
1: of whatever. Yeah.
0: Because if it's not on the gram, it didn't happen.
1: And then if you are able to decorate those 5 cupcakes that come with a bento box,
0: yeah,
1: then you can also make your kiddies cupcakes for school and the likes.
0: Yeah.
1: Yeah.
0: A nice skill to have.
1: Yes.
0: Now, Lenathan, before we let you guys go, I also want to hear from you. Mm-hmm. The guys are coming to learn from the masterclass that you guys will be giving at the Wedding Expo.
2: Yes.
0: Can you motivate to the men who are out there who don't know about self-care and grooming, and why they should get started? Why is it necessary to take care of yourself like that?
2: Basically, personal hygiene and just self-care grooming.
0: Yeah.
2: It's the foundation for everything that goes well in your life, basically. So if you have your male grooming and your self-hygiene in order,
0: yeah,
2: it makes life easier in various aspects of life also. So, I mean, this is 2026. Every single man should know how to actually look after themselves. Your physical appearance is your frame, and when you walk into a room, it speaks volumes about who you are. So basically, I can even just give a few tips.
0: We'll get those tips
2: at the expo. Yeah, I don't want to go too in depth.
0: Too deep.
2: Yeah.
0: All right, Nathan and Lenathan and Maria, thank you so much for stopping by.
1: Thank you so much for having us.
0: At the expo. Hey.
2: Yeah.
0: Good luck with everything, and the Wedding Expo is happening. Make sure you do not miss a beautiful way to kickstart the wedding season right here on 99 FM.
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4: It's Wednesday, the 20th of May, and I'm Tonata Kavila with your 5 p.m. news. We start with some good news, as Namibia has been ranked 94th globally and 10th in Africa in the 2026 Startup Link Index, while remaining SADC's second strongest startup ecosystem, just after South Africa. The report by the data provider is indicative of Namibia's innovation activity, with an 8.2% ecosystem growth and a strong performance in attractiveness rankings. NIPD, Senior Manager for Marketing, Communication and Branding, Catherine Chipushu.
5: While the progress is encouraging, the results also indicate that our startup ecosystem still needs stronger support from both the public and private sectors, especially in terms of investment, mentorship, partnerships, and market access. Sustained investment in these areas is really what will drive growth and enable our startups to effectively compete on the global stage. From our side as NIPDB, we would like to continue collaborating with different stakeholders and partners in the ecosystem to strengthen our business environment in order to set up Namibian businesses for long-term success.
4: The city of Windhoek has assured residents that the city's drinking water is safe for consumption following the discovery of human remains at the Gamam's wastewater treatment plant on 17 May. According to the city, the remains entered the facility through the sewage system and were intercepted during the initial screening stage of the wastewater treatment process before being removed by the Namibian police. City spokesperson Lydia Amutenya sheds light.
6: The plant operates under strict controls and continuous monitoring.

0: that is supported by rigorous water quality testing programs, and that is actually to ensure that the full compliance with drinking water standards. So these systems are in place to guarantee public health protection at all times. And again, is to emphasize that this incident does not pose any risk to public health or safety of the drinking water supply. Residents are therefore assured in the strongest terms that the potable water supplied remains safe for consumption and will continue to meet all the required health and safety standards.
1: South African President Cyril Ramaphosa has honored several foreign nationals with the Order of the Companions of O.R. Tambo for supporting the country's freedom and democracy. Speaking at the awards ceremony in Pretoria, Ramaphosa said the award recognizes friendship, solidarity, and contributions to peace. Recipients include Teresa Hillary Clark from the United States and Professor Cherif Keita from Mali. Ramaphosa says South Africa's freedom was achieved through global solidarity.
2: We did not win our freedom alone. We were carried by a great tide of human solidarity. We owe a great debt to the many leaders, peoples, and nations who supported us. We welcome our recipients of the Order of the Companions of O.R. Tambo.
1: French aid group Medecins Sans Frontieres has accused South Sudan's government of blocking humanitarian access to opposition-controlled areas and said all parties involved in an ongoing conflict in the impoverished country were exploiting aid for political and military needs. According to Reuters, clashes between the military and fighters loyal to detained First Vice President Riek Machar's Sudan's People Liberation Army and opposition party have increased since last year. And U.S. Vice President J.D. Vance says they are locked and loaded to aggressively attack Iran again if a peace deal to end the war is not reached soon. Vance believes the U.S. has made a lot of progress in the negotiations, insisting this was not a forever war.
3: We have an opportunity here, I think, to reset the relationship that has existed between Iran and the United States for 47 years. That's what the president has asked us to do, and that's what we're going to keep on working at. But it takes two to tango. We are not going to have a deal that allows the Iranians to have a nuclear weapon.
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5: The Namibian dollar is trading at $16.51 against the US dollar. It's at $22.17 against the pound and $19.18 that is against the euro. On the commodity side, gold is trading at $4,519.93. Silver is at $75.98. And Brent crude oil at $111.28.
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5: A quick look at the current temperatures across the country. Windhoek is warm at 28 degrees with a mix of sun and clouds, gradually easing into cooler and more comfortable evening conditions. Swakopmund is at a cool 14 degrees. Ondangwa is hot and sunny at 33. Rundu is sitting at 32 degrees with partly cloudy skies and warm conditions throughout the day. Tumep is around 34 degrees, mostly sunny, with just a few light clouds drifting through. That's your weather check for this hour.

Jennifer Lopez featuring Ja Rule, I'm Real, 99 FM. Apparently, they made this song just to spite Mariah because Mariah's ex took over Jennifer's career. And hey, the drama. The drama we live for. Oh my goodness, there's a lot that happened, eh? A lot happens behind the scenes of music, all right? It's never just black or white. There's always a gray area and there's always stuff going on behind the scenes. And a lot of times you only find out years later. Anyways, this is The Drive. We enter the final hour of the show. I'm your host, Paula, with you till 6 p.m. And that means we've got more good show coming your way. We've got MYD Hot, that's Health and Wellness with NHP. We've also got your UEFA Champions League update with Heineken Chops is on standby, and Arsenal is headed to the finals, huh? And Arsenal has been trending today. I was asking earlier, as a new football fan, is Arsenal a good team to support, eh? Since I'm a newbie in this thing, is it a good team? Because a lot of people are like making such a fuss about Arsenal winning, man. So I don't know. I don't know if this is the team for me. But I was asking and just wanting to know if Arsenal is that team I should just adopt as the team I support, or is there a better team to support? Let me know. 083-0001-099. We've also got the Robertson's Herbs and Spices hamper still to give away. Question 2 is already out and up and running on our WhatsApp status, and that's why you have our number saved so you can be the first to see what is happening in the studio. 083-0001-099. What is the one key difference between cooking for two and cooking for a larger group? All right, we will announce those second winners in a bit because question number 3 is coming up. Prayed up, that's how we stay. Okay, perfect soundtrack to the Prayed Up brothers and sisters. This is Ishmael's Avulegile Amasango on 99.

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1: Good afternoon. It's Wednesday afternoon and here is your latest traffic update from the Window City Police Service, brought to you by assistance of Katrina Nomboga. And on our roads at this hour, we have Tal Street and Vernal Lee Street. These traffic lights are still flashing on red. Please be mindful of that. As well as Vernal Lee Street and John Minot. While in Katutura, we have the intersections of Sukwego versus and Moses Garib. We have Dortmund Street and Hans Dietrich Genscher, and also a number of traffic lights alongside NES Peter Nanyemba that were just constructed. So please reduce your speed when you approach them, and the first come, first go rule must apply at all times. But even if it's your right of way, we need to look out for vulnerable road users, that is our people on foot. At this hour, we do not have any crashes reported. We did not observe any on our cameras as well. We just want to remind motorists that we remain on the ground physically and also

0: via our CCTV camera, and in addition to that, we also have our drone that is flown at random, and if you happen to be observed transgressing the traffic rules, you will definitely be dealt with in accordance with the law. Hence, it's required of us at all times to make sure that we are in line of the traffic rules and regulation. That is all for me. If there are any challenges on the road or any calls for service, please do direct those to the Windhoek City Police Call Center at 061-302-302. You can also get that at 4444. In an event you cannot make a call, please do send an SMS. Thank you very much for having me. And that was your traffic update from the Windhoek City Police Service.
1: 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Hashtag traffic.
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3: That's right. Let's talk health and wellness with NHP. Your body wasn't designed for this much sitting. Did you know that? And yet for most of us, that's exactly what a normal day looks like. Sitting at a desk, sitting in traffic, sitting during meetings, sitting and scrolling on your phone, then sitting some more when you finally get home. That is actually really, that's all we do. That's all we do. We sit all day, every day. The problem is your body keeps score of this. All right. You start to feel it. That stiffness in your back, the tight shoulders, that low energy that creeps in during the day. And we often call it being tired, but sometimes it is just your body saying, it's a move. Move. Because long hours of sitting, it doesn't just affect your posture, it affects your energy, your focus, and even your mood. You can actually feel more drained by just sitting and staying in one position for too long. Now, the fix is not complicated. It's small movement, okay? You stand up every hour, even if it's just for a minute. You stretch, you walk to get your water, change your position, reset your body before it forces you to. You see, now on social media, especially if you're a TikToker and you're on TikTok, you see that they now even have reminders for you to stop scrolling. And they're like, just stretch a little bit, stand up a little bit. The problem is when that message comes, we press ignore, go back. Don't ignore. Stand up, do a little something. All right? You stand up every hour if it's possible, even if it's just for a minute. And then you stretch or you take a quick walk around the house, around the block, around the office, around your table, around your desk. All right? Because your energy doesn't always come from resting more. Okay, sit and yell ya. Sometimes it comes from moving more. All right? So think about this. How long can you sit before your body starts complaining?
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4: In the headlines, City of Windhoek says drinking water remains safe following Gamam's incident. MSF accuses South Sudan government of blocking humanitarian aid access. And Britain relaxes oil restrictions imposed on Russia to stabilize economy.
5: Ah, Savannah, the OG cider, not original gangster. 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And new chomies, got a squad that's OG material? Invite a new G.

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1: All right, football fans, to us. I'm a new football fan, Moza. I'm an Arsenal. I'm part of the Arsenal supporters. Yes, I am on that bandwagon with... Are they the winners? I don't know. I'm still looking for a team. I'm just kidding. I'm still looking for a team to support. But okay, we're doing the UEFA Champions League update right now. We are deep in the business end of Europe's biggest competition where the pressure is high, the stakes are massive, and every single moment counts. But you already know how we do it here. This isn't just about watching the game. It is about predicting it. And thanks to Heineken, the Heineken Champions League experience, fans across the world are getting the chance to lock in their predictions, stay engaged with every match, and stand a chance to win exclusive prizes and experiences linked to the biggest nights in European football. So whether you're backing your favorite club, calling an upset, or just playing it smart, your predictions matter more than ever. And right now, all eyes are on the final happening at the end of this month, Arsenal versus PSG. Yeah? Arsenal is trending today. They are the popular kids right now. Okay, hence why I'm a little tempted to jump on that bandwagon, but we are looking for a team for myself because I'm a new football fan. I want the shirt. I want everything. If I could, I would actually send in my prediction so I can win some Heineken prizes. All right. Now, all you have to do is share the hashtag Heineken via WhatsApp with your prediction. Okay, the number is 083-000-1099. 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Chops is here with the latest update. Take it away.
2: And here's a look at your UEFA Champions League update. It's all about Arsenal against PSG on the 30th of May and why the resolute Gunners believe they can win. Well, Arsenal will believe prolific PSG can be beaten, and it all comes down to one thing. Belief built on structure. Arsenal's path to the Champions League final has been defined less by fireworks and more by control. In their semi-final win over Atletico Madrid, Mikel Arteta pointed to a decisive magic moment. Not just Bukayo Saka's goal, but Gabriel's last-ditch defensive intervention that stopped a sure equalizer. That moment summed up their season. Disciplined, alert, emotionally unshaken when it matters most. That is the Arsenal of 2026. And critics have sometimes labeled Arsenal cautious, even overly pragmatic. But the numbers tell a different story. They've kept 9 clean sheets in 14 European matches and conceded just 2 goals in 6 knockout games. Well, across the competition, they've allowed an average expected goals against of just 0.84 per game. An elite defensive platform by any standard. Now, they are facing a very different challenge in PSG. Paris Saint-Germain, a team that has reached the final after a dramatic 6-5 aggregate win over Bayern Munich. Now, they know how to score goals. PSG bring relentless attacking power, but also improved collective discipline, with analyst Nedim Onuoha praising their work rate and evolution as a unit. Now, even so, Arsenal have something many Champions League winners share: defensive control. 7 of the past 13 winners have conceded fewer than 1 goal per game, suggesting their formula is historically proven. Now, as Clarence Seedorf put it, defense remains the foundation of champions. Now, tell me one sport that you can win without a proper defense, he says. And that is why Arsenal will walk into Budapest believing this final is not just a test on attack, but a test of structure, patience, and nerve. All the best to both teams. I'm Chops, and this is UEFA Champions League update. I'll be back very soon.

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That's a wrap. All right, for the drive, big thank you for staying locked in from the conversations, the wellness check-ins, the Champions League action, and of course, all of the music in between. Remember to keep those predictions coming in using the hashtag Heineken, okay? 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Hashtag Heineken, your predictions to 083-000-1099. Take care of your body and your mind as you go through the rest of the week. I'm talking to you tomorrow again, so please come talk back to me right here on 99 FM. I'm Paula. This was the best part of your drive. Bye-bye.

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1: It's Wednesday, the 20th of May, and I'm Tonata Kavila with your 6 p.m. news. The city of Windhoek has assured residents that the city's drinking water is safe for consumption following the discovery of human remains at the Gamam's wastewater treatment plant on 17 May. According to the city, the remains entered the facility through the sewage system and were intercepted during the initial screening stage of the wastewater treatment process before being removed by the Namibian Police. City spokesperson Lydia Amutenya sheds light.
2: Our plants are operating under strict controls and continuous monitoring supported by rigorous water quality testing programs, and that is actually to ensure that the full compliance with drinking water standards. So these systems are in place to guarantee public health protection at all times. And again, is to emphasize that this incident does not pose any risk to public health or safety of the drinking water supply. Residents are therefore assured in the strongest terms that the potable water supplied remains safe for consumption and will continue to meet all the required health and safety standards.
1: Namibia has been ranked 94th globally and 10th in Africa in the 2026 Startup Link Index, while remaining SADC's second strongest startup ecosystem, just after South Africa. The report by the data provider is indicative of Namibia's innovation activity with an 8.2% ecosystem growth and a strong performance in attractiveness rankings. NIPDB Senior Manager for Marketing, Communication and Branding, Catherine Shipushu.
3: While the progress is encouraging, the results also indicate that our startup ecosystem still needs stronger support from both the public and private sectors, especially in terms of investment, mentorship,

0: partnerships and market access. Sustained investment in these areas is really what will drive growth and enable our startups to effectively compete on the global stage. From our side as NIPDB, we would like to continue collaborating with different stakeholders and partners in the ecosystem to strengthen our business environment in order to set up Namibian businesses for long-term success.
1: French aid group Medecins Sans Frontières has accused South Sudan's government of blocking humanitarian access to opposition-controlled areas and said all parties involved in an ongoing conflict in the impoverished country were exploiting aid for political and military needs. According to Reuters, clashes between the military and fighters loyal to detained first vice president Riek Machar's Sudan's People Liberation Army and opposition party have increased since last year. South African President Cyril Ramaphosa has honored several foreign nationals with the Order of the Companions of O.R. Tambo for supporting the country's freedom and democracy. Speaking at the awards ceremony in Pretoria, Ramaphosa said the award recognizes friendship, solidarity, and contributions to peace. Recipients include Teresa Hillary Clark from the United States and Professor Sheriff Keita from Mali. Ramaphosa says South Africa's freedom was achieved through global solidarity.
2: We did not win our freedom alone. We were carried by a great tide of human solidarity. We owe a great debt to the many leaders, peoples, and nations who supported us. We welcome our recipients of the Order of the Companions of O.R. Tambo.
1: The United Kingdom has relaxed some sanctions on Russian oil to try to guarantee supply and bring down costs as the British economy struggles with the impact of the war in Iran. Treasury Minister Dan Tomlinson told media on Wednesday it was a necessary move to protect the supply of really important goods, as he called it, like jet oil.
3: Crude oil drilled in Russia but refined into diesel and jet fuel in other countries can now be imported into Britain in a move the government says prioritizes the national interest and British families. The price of jet fuel has doubled since the Iran conflict began at the end of February, with knock-on costs. The chair of Parliament's Foreign Affairs Committee, Emily Thornberry, said the move let down the Ukrainian people. The UK is usually at the forefront of imposing economic sanctions against Russia. At the same time, the UK finance minister has asked supermarkets to cap food prices to try to limit inflation in what some retailers are bashing as a desperate move. Stuart Smith, London.
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0: Sitting in the background is Otea with All or Nothing. A very warm welcome to the show. My name is STK and this is The Night Live right here on the Feel Good Station. It is 9 minutes past 6 o'clock and I will be in your company till 10 p.m. So do buckle up and enjoy the ride, all right? So Vintage Beer Competition promo. Apologies for that. Vintic Beer is creating a platform which celebrates the authentic, unfiltered connections people have with their friends, your real ones. The evolution into go do your thing shifts the focus to the quirks, habits, and unique traits that make those people memorable, right? So the inside jokes, the funny behaviors, the things only your real circle knows about you. And 99FM is creating that safe space where you can share those real, often funny stories. We did ask you to send in the keyword Vintic Beer to 083-000-1050 and tell us what your thing or your real ones thing is. And you could walk away with a whopping 1,500 Namibian dollars. Now, there's a lot that you can do with that money, hey? Well, you guys did your thing. A big congratulations to Marcella and Khalid for being being one of our finalists for the week. They did share with us how they show up as a real one. Let's hear from Colleen, and if you want to hear from Marcella, please stay tuned, and we will share what she has to say later on. Here is what Colleen has to say.
1: Hey, yo, I'll say I'm actually the one that brings the vibe every time, wherever we are. If I'm not there, then it's like a dead scene. So I'd say that I'm the one that brings the vibe to the group, wherever it might be, whether it's at a restaurant, at the bars, at the clubs, wherever, in the streets. I feel like I'm the vibe. Girl of vibe, you know. If I'm not there, it's gonna be a lonely world.
0: Well, we heard what Colleen had to say. She is the vibe girl. Yeah, so please do let us know if you are the vibe girl in your circle, or if you know anybody who shows up to be the vibe girl, right? So please do send in the keyword Vintic Beer to 083-000-1050 to share how you show up as a real one for your friends. But for now, we are continuing with the good vibes. Here's a tune by Phil Collins with One More Night.

0: Now, if you are like me, you would have loved that sound by Phil Collins. I am a classical girl. I love nostalgic music, eh?
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2: And welcome to the nightlife right here on the Feel Good Station, 99FM. Yeah, there was a little bit of a glitch earlier. apologies for that. And yeah, happy Wednesday, happy Woman Wednesday to all the beautiful women out there. I hope you guys treated yourself to a good time. Eh? And if you were working, I also just really hope that you, that you do not forget how awesome you are. And yeah. You know, so yeah, it is 19 minutes past 6 o'clock. My name is Esther Kay, and I am standing in for the amazing Chops till 10 p.m. So yeah, do buckle up and enjoy the ride. Later on at exactly 6:35, we will be having the Limitless Africa podcast. So if you're all about wanting to know about your continent and all that great stuff, then you definitely want to be here at exactly 6:35. But for now, we are continuing with the good tunes. Up next, we are having Atlantic Star with Always.

That was Lauryn Hill. A very warm welcome to 99FM, the Feel Good Station. This is the Nightlife right here on the Good Vibe Station. Yes, it is the Feel Good Station and the Good Vibe Station. My name is STK, and it is 28 minutes past 6 o'clock, and I will be in your company till 10 p.m. Up next, we're having Rihanna with California King Bed, and at exactly 6:35 we are going to be having the Limitless Africa podcast. So if you're all about knowing about your continent, if you live in Africa and you want to know more about it, then you definitely want to be here at exactly 6:35. But for now, here is a tune by Rihanna.

0: do the show for real? How do we get it licensed in the country? At first, everybody thought, no, come on, it's not possible. And they really found a good cast and they pushed.
1: And from those small beginnings, just three women mucking around on Instagram, an African reality TV empire was born.
0: Johannesburg gave birth to Durban, and then Durban gave birth to Cape Town, and Cape Town gave birth to Lagos.
2: And now, the Real Housewives have made it all the way to Nairobi.
3: My name is Eugene Bugwa, from Nairobi, Kenya. I'm an entrepreneur in the entertainment space. I run a company called DNR Studios, and we produce television shows mostly on the unscripted format site. And one of our biggest hits is NBC Universal's Real Housewives of Nairobi.
2: Reality TV is as binge-worthy in Africa as it is in America.
3: So like many cultures around the world, we do follow American pop culture. There's no denying the appeal that reality television has on its audiences. It's the ease of consumption. It's light watching. It does a number on your own psychology. You feel a bit better about yourself when you watch other people's chaos. There's also a degree of voyeurism. It seems like you're being let into people's living rooms and bedrooms.
2: But adapting an American hit for African audiences isn't as simple as copying the format.
0: What I find fascinating about the franchise internationally, right, from an audience point of view, is that the audience is more accepting if they watch other behaviors from other countries. We can forgive that. It's the Americans, right? And then once you kind of imitate a similar behavior, it's now weird because we don't do that here. Is it okay in South Africa to throw a glass of champagne because it is okay in America? So, you know, you had to work around those things.
2: The Real Housewives may have universal appeal, but the rules of glamour, behavior, and even conflict aren't quite the same everywhere.
0: And also, how much do you show? Because we come from modest backgrounds and you're not supposed to show off and you're supposed to be humble and a wife doesn't behave this way. So those nuances are kind of interesting because the format is glitzy. It is glamorous. So I think, how do we adapt it to suit the African audience? But we also don't want to lose the DNA because the trick about a format or a franchise is it can't be too different.
2: And getting that format right is training a new generation of African producers.
3: You know, you're working with a format that's been tried and tested elsewhere. So everything is well documented and written down. They've got the formula of success down to how you're supposed to light each scene and what you're supposed to do with cast members when. It's a whole college education on its own on how to make good television.
2: But what really makes good television is the cast and the women themselves.
0: If we look at the Real Housewives of Johannesburg season one, there was a beautiful cast member called Madame and Mercy. They came as a duo, actually, mother and daughter. Very rich, dressed very well, very glamorous. Her story is quite interesting. After, you know, divorcing and sort of her life falling apart, she took over like a lot of construction work as a female from where she comes from. And we shot with her going to work, driving a tractor in the mud, you know, building the bricks and understanding how construction actually works and seeing her get her hands dirty. And I think that was one of the aha moments where the country went, okay, women like this really do exist.
3: Yeah, I think the true mark of any good story is the authenticity of how the story is told and plus how well you select the characters.
4: And I completely agree with that. 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
3: And so we went about trying to select a cast that truly represented Nairobi. And, you know, of course, Real Housewives is an opulent show. So you're really profiling those who are a bit higher in society. So we've got a very big opulent Indian community in Kenya. You also have, you know, we were colonized by the British as a country. And so a lot of them a lot of the settler families are still here. So any story about Nairobi high society will be amiss if you don't have

0: a member of that community, and then also trying to get a mix of women who are entrepreneurs vis-a-vis those who are, so just, you know, so to speak, married, wealthy.
1: I afford anything I want. I am the queen of queens. I don't think a poor man would know what to do with a woman like me.
2: The Real Housewives franchise might be global, but in Africa, it has to sound, look, and feel local.
3: One other important thing is language. We had to adapt the language into our own, but not full on 100% time of the show, but just that local language so you can just hear it here and there, especially to define where the franchise is. So from a language point of view, from a music point of view, it was quite important. Music became a very big part of the franchise in Nigeria when Lagos started, which I was very privileged to be a part of. So that music, that Nigerian sound was very important. So it's whether you are watching with your eyes closed, you have to know where you are.
2: This means finding ways to weave in the culture, music, and quirks of each city.
3: One of the, also the adaptation was tricky is the visuals. So for example, because it's a glamorous show, so if you look at a city like Lagos, Lagos is beautiful, but it's glamorous inside. So you have to adapt it to show our beauty is maybe in markets, it's in fabrics, it's in fashion. So you kind of use those nuances to bring up glam, whereas in another country, glam is just walking on the streets and people taking a jog with their dogs. That's not necessarily beauty shots for us, because then we don't have that in African countries.
2: Now, if there's one thing the Real Housewives franchise is known for, it's drama. But in Africa, drama in real life is more muted. The same arguments that would explode in Beverly Hills might play out differently in Lagos or Durban.
3: With South Africa and Nigeria, for example, one of the big nuances is that Nigerian ladies argue or conflict very differently. It's very subtle. So you kind of have to work hard in the edit and to bring it up, because they argue calmly, but it's an argument. And they're quite loud, but it doesn't mean that the loudness is a fight, for example. It's not. It's a conversation. Whereas in South Africa, the arguments are a bit louder and more aggressive.
4: I'm not getting a Londi. In English, I don't have a problem with Londi. Everything I said, there's nothing I say behind her back that I can't say to her face, and I said that. And I'd like to think she serves the same respect if she doesn't disappear.
5: She wants
6: to speak.
5: You know, she asked a simple question I'm answering, and then she's replying to me.
6: I didn't.
5: With a you will keep quiet when I speak.
2: And in Kenya, it's something else entirely.
0: So interestingly, Kenyan culture isn't very confrontational. So a lot of the conflict here is expressed in passive aggressive ways. There was one crazy scene where a cast member brought a life-size casket to a lunch. So so that was quite something.
2: Then of course there are the challenges that come with working across countries and personalities.
3: The ladies in Nigeria are quite superstars in that they don't really like being told what to do. So for them, if call time is 10, you have to adapt that they could show up at 3 o'clock. But best believe they'll show up with everything done, from their hair to their faces. Whereas South Africa, they'll show up on time, but then you need to work harder to make them feel like superstars.
2: And what about the audience expectations?
0: What was interesting is when it was announced that there'd be a franchise of Real Houses in Nairobi, the Kenyan audiences were not having it. They thought it was probably going to be a shoddy job that embarrasses the city. And so already we started off with a lot of skepticism from the audience. And eventually we made the show and it premiered here and broke all streaming records. And if I'm not mistaken, I believe it's currently being packaged for exporting to some Western countries, actually.
2: Beyond the glitz, The Real Housewives is changing what television looks like and who it's for. For many audiences, it's the first time women are completely the center of the action.
0: Yeah, there's quite a bit of a departure in terms of value systems. So there's a bit of audiences that are a bit off put by how strong and outgoing these women tend to be. Real Housewives is an all-female ensemble. The male characters tend to be cast B or cast C, and this is usually the husbands, boyfriends, and other men in their lives. So, of course, it's not very usual on television to have that. And then there's also the element of majority of the viewers tend to be female. But then what I find interesting is very often you will find that a lot of the men I know personally will end up watching the show by extension because of their wives or partners. And so you find these men who are following the show secretly but don't want to talk about it, but they know all the cast members. But yeah, it's usually quite a bit of a shock to see these strong personalities on there who are very fierce, who are very outspoken. And, you know, the show almost, so to speak, it almost dissenters men from the conversation. And it becomes very heavily a female conversation, which is, you know, is not usual for most media anywhere, really.
6: Different countries, different personalities, but the same powerful connection. Because beneath all the glam, the Real Housewives speaks to something universal. How people relate, compete, and connect, no matter who or where they are.
3: Look, as people, we all have universal problems. We're all looking for love. We, you know, you have a parent who's struggling to raise a child. We all want to experience different things just in different ways because, you know, we all have a little bit of something in common. It just doesn't matter where we are.
6: As for Portia, the goal isn't just adapting global hits. It's creating the next ones.
3: I think for us, the dream is to really be the Pan-African storytelling studio, you know, to be that one-stop shop. If you really want to produce anything in an African context, but with global appeal, and to produce formats that may be of South African nature or birth, but our stories can travel worldwide. That's the dream, is to really keep proving that African reality is not niche. There's no such thing. Stories do travel.
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6: 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They're adding their own twist.
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2: 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I am Dimpole Khil.
6: I'm Claude Grunitzky.
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1: With today's top stories, I'm Tona Takavila. The Meat Corporation of Namibia and the Namibia Food and Allied Workers Union have reached a two-year wage agreement that covers the period 2026-27 and 2027-28. The deal includes a 5% salary increase and $200 housing allowance increase in the first year, followed by a 6.5% hike in the second year. Here's Albertus Ogamob, the interim Meat Co. CEO.
2: We know that there are many other issues that we can differ on, but at least the fact that we found each other and are able to close this signals good intentions on both sides, that we all have Midco's interests at heart, and that's the only interest at all costs we protect. So thank you for moving swiftly and closing us swiftly, I said, but it took us a bit longer to debate the various points. I think in the end, we've reached consensus, and this is possibly the best we could do. I think the future speaks well. It all does well for us if we continue to operate in this open, frank, and good faith manner.
1: The city of Windhoek has

0: assured residents that the city's drinking water is safe for consumption following the discovery of human remains at the Gamam's wastewater treatment plant on 17 May. According to the city, the remains entered the facility through the sewage system and were intercepted during the initial screening stage of the wastewater treatment process before being removed by the Namibian police. City spokesperson Lydia Amutenya sheds light.
1: Our plants are operating under strict controls and continuous monitoring supported by rigorous water quality testing programs, and that is actually to ensure that the full compliance with drinking water standards. So these systems are in place to guarantee public health protection at all times. And again, is to emphasize that this incident does not pose any risk to public health or safety of the drinking water supply. Residents are therefore assured in the strongest terms that the potable water supplied remains safe for consumption and will continue to meet all the required health and safety standards.
0: Zimbabwe President Emmerson Mnangagwa has for the first time publicly commented on the country's Constitutional Amendment Bill No. 3, which seeks to extend his term from 2028 through to 2030. The bill also proposes replacing the presidential popular vote with a parliamentary ballot system. Mnangagwa says citizens were given a fair opportunity to express their views during the nationwide consultation process. European Union legislators have reached a provisional agreement on the terms of a trade arrangement brokered between the EU and United States. The deal was reached last year, but Washington has grown increasingly frustrated that it has yet to come into effect. William Denslow reports from Brussels.
2: The agreement brokered between US President Donald Trump and European Commission President Ursula von der Leyen would see duties on US goods largely eliminated, or European exports would be subject to a blanket 15% tariff. But lawmakers in the European Parliament have been pushing for safeguards to be added, and after hours of negotiations overnight, an agreement has been reached. Under the fresh proposals, the trade agreement will expire at the end of 2029 and gives the EU greater leverage to suspend it should Washington impose extra duties down the line. It must still receive approval from the European Parliament and member states before taking effect. The Trump administration has threatened to impose new duties if it's not in place by July 4th. William Denslow, Brussels.
0: And finally, after 22 years, thousands of Arsenal supporters have been celebrating outside the Emirates Stadium in London after they won the English Premier League. Mikel Arteta's side will be presented with a trophy at the final game of the season against Crystal Palace. On Sunday, these fans gathered outside the Emirates after Arsenal were confirmed as champions.
3: Feels amazing. It's not sunk in yet.
4: Oh, amazing. Top of the world.
5: Honestly, Arteta gets slagged off. Deserves a statue.
6: It's been a long time coming, mate. 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
5: 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It's been coming.
3: Yeah. Unbelievable.
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That was Heezer with Ilapa. Local is lekker, as I always say it. A very warm welcome to 99 FM, the Feel Good Station. This is the Night Live right here on the Feel Good Station. My name is Esther K, and I will be in your company till 10 p.m. Thank you so much for being here. In just a few minutes, we are going to be entering our Did You Know segment, a space where we learn something new, interesting, and thought-provoking, right? So sometimes the smallest facts can shift the way we think, live, and even grow. So do sit back and do tune in right after this song by Jackson 5, ABC.

And even Jackson 5 encourages learning, hey? It's ABC. A very warm welcome again to 99 FM, the Feel Good Station. This is The Night Live, and my name is STK. I'll be in your company till 10 p.m. at exactly 7:30. We will be entering into the Did You Know segment. So if you are somebody who loves to learn and, who loves to learn new things and believe that wisdom is power and information is power, then you definitely want to sit in at exactly 7:30. We are officially in the second hour of the show. So do buckle up, enjoy the ride. Here is Gaza with Moses.

0: Can I get a Heineken, please?
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3: What a goal. Can you believe it?
4: I told you it's goal.
0: Here you go, sir. Your Heineken.
3: Ah, sorry. Can I get another one for... Wait, what's your name again?
4: 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I'm Tom.
3: Nice to meet you, Tom. 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

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My name is Esther Kay and it is time for Did You Know? All right, a space where we learn something new, interesting and thought-provoking. Sometimes the smallest facts can shift the way we think, live and even grow. So let's get right into it. Did you know your brain can't actually multitask effectively? It simply switches quickly between tasks, which can reduce productivity and increase mistakes. So when we say take your time, we mean it, hey? So yeah, don't try to be jack of all trades and master of none. Did you know that laughter helps reduce stress hormones and can improve your mood almost instantly? Yeah, so be encouraged to laugh a little here and there. Laughter has not killed anybody. Did you know people are more likely to remember how you made them feel than the exact words you said? That's so true. Actions do speak louder than words, but a little reminder, we all know this, right? But a little reminder will not hurt, hey? Did you know drinking enough water can improve constipation? Man, did you know drinking enough water can improve concentration, energy levels, and even your mood? Well, I didn't know that. I really didn't. So that's a very amazing fact. And did you know consistency beats motivation? Yeah, that one I know. Small daily habits often create bigger results than occasional bursts of effort. Did you know rest is productive too? Mm-hmm. For those who are like, oh, I can't rest. I need to chase that money. Rest, I beg. Rest small. Mm? Your brain processes information and restores creativity during downtime. So when you rest, know that it's not, it's a blessing you're giving to yourself. It's a gift you're giving to yourself. You're not lazy. You're not slow. You are just recuperating. Ooh, yeah. Did you know the average person spends about one third of their life sleeping, which is why quality rest matters so much. So if you're going to sleep well. Hmm? Did you know? I mean, oh, this reminds me of the story of Jesus when there was like a storm happening and the disciples woke him up and the storm was raging. But the Bible says that Jesus was asleep. Man, when that man got up, hey, he calmed the storm. So you see what sleep can do. Mm-hmm. Yeah. Did you know that music can trigger memories faster than pictures because of how the brain processes sound and emotion?

So please listen to the right things, eh? Listen to the right things. Did you know that being kind to yourself improves resilience and helps you handle challenges better? I'll read that again. Did you know that being kind to yourself, not to other people, to yourself, improves resilience and helps you handle challenges better? So today, extend to yourself grace before you even think of extending grace to others. And knowing, now you know, and knowing better helps you live better. Information truly is power, hey? I was sharing with a friend saying that it's a colleague yesterday. Yeah, it happened yesterday. So I was at work. For those who do not know, I'm also a hairstylist. And on other days, I am, of course, a DJ or a radio presenter. So my colleague was then looking over at how I was styling a client. And she said, it's amazing how techniques are different, but the results are the same. And I shared with her that, yeah, there was a technique I used to use for the longest time. And it would create a longer session with a client. And I then learned another technique that gave the same results, but it took a shorter time. And and I was just telling her how powerful information really is. It can save your life by so many years. And that was it. I hope you enjoyed the Did You Know segment. We are continuing with the good tunes. And here is Brian McKnight with a 6-8-12. Enjoy.

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0: That's about right. It is 50 minutes past 7 o'clock. We are in the second hour of the show. In a few minutes, we will be heading into the third hour of the show. Happy Wednesday to all the beautiful women out there. I hope you are enjoying your Wednesday. And to everyone else, happy Wednesday to you too. I hope your day was good. And of course, like I always say, if your day wasn't as good, do not worry. This is where we come in as 99FM right here at The Night Live to make sure that your day does end off on a good note. And that's, of course, with great lifestyle chants and great classical nostalgic music. My name is SDK and I will be in your company till 10 p.m. So do buckle up and enjoy the ride. Here is Lioness with Wish You Were Here.

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1: With today's top stories, I'm Tonata Kadila. The Meat Corporation of Namibia and the Namibia Food and Allied Workers Union have reached a two-year wage agreement that covers the period 2026-27 and 2027-28. The deal includes a 5% salary increase and $200 housing allowance increase in the first year, followed by a 6.5% hike in the second year. Here's Albertus Alhamob, the interim Meat Co. CEO.
2: We know that there are many other issues that we can differ on, but at least the fact that we found each other and are able to close this signals good intentions on both sides, that we all have mid-course interests at heart, and that's the only interest that

0: policy perspective. So thank you for moving swiftly and closing as swiftly as said, but it took us a bit longer to debate the various points. I think in the end, we reached consensus, and this is possibly the best we could do. I think the future speaks well. It all does well for us if we continue to operate in this open, frank, and good faith manner.
1: The city of Windhoek has assured residents that the city's drinking water is safe for consumption following the discovery of human remains at the Gamam's wastewater treatment plant on 17 May. According to the city, the remains entered the facility through the sewage system and were intercepted during the initial screening stage of the wastewater treatment process before being removed by the Namibian police. City spokesperson Lydia Amutenya sheds light.
2: Our plants are operating under strict controls and continuous monitoring supported by rigorous water quality testing programs, and that is actually to ensure that the full compliance with drinking water standards. So these systems are in place to guarantee public health protection at all times. And again, is to emphasize that this incident does not pose any risk to public health or safety of the drinking water supply. Residents are therefore assured in the strongest terms that the potable water supplied remains safe for consumption and will continue to meet all the required health and safety standards.
1: Zimbabwe President Emmerson Mnangagwa has for the first time publicly commented on the country's Constitutional Amendment Bill No. 3, which seeks to extend his term from 2028 through to 2030. The bill also proposes replacing the presidential popular vote with a parliamentary ballot system. Mnangagwa says citizens were given a fair opportunity to express their views during the nationwide consultation process. European Union legislators have reached a provisional agreement on the terms of a trade arrangement brokered between the EU and United States. The deal was reached last year, but Washington has grown increasingly frustrated that it has yet to come into effect. William Denslow reports from Brussels.
3: The agreement brokered between US President Donald Trump and European Commission President Ursula von der Leyen would see duties on US goods largely eliminated, while European exports would be subject to a blanket 15% tariff. But lawmakers in the European Parliament have been pushing for safeguards to be added, and after hours of negotiations overnight, an agreement has been reached. Under the fresh proposals, the trade agreement will expire at the end of 2029 and gives the EU greater leverage to suspend it should Washington impose extra duties down the line. It must still receive approval from the European Parliament and member states before taking effect. The Trump administration has threatened to impose new duties if it's not in place by July 4th. William Denslow, Brussels.
1: And finally, after 22 years, thousands of Arsenal supporters have been celebrating outside the Emirates Stadium in London after they won the English Premier League. Mikel Arteta's side will be presented with a trophy for the final game of the season against Crystal Palace. On Sunday, these fans gathered outside the Emirates after Arsenal were confirmed as champions.
4: Feels amazing. It's not sunk in yet.
5: Oh, amazing. 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
3: 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This is The Nightlife. And I say welcome back to, of course, those who had tuned in and I had made, like, I had done, like, what am I saying? Well, I had done a link. Welcome back. If you stepped away for a little bit, like I did a few seconds ago, I did step away for a little coffee while the music plays. A good evening to you. And yeah, thank you so much for being here. Vintook Beer is creating a platform which celebrates the authentic, unfiltered connections people have with their friends. Your real one. The evolution into go do your thing shifts the focus to the quirks, habits, and unique traits that make those people memorable. The inside jokes, the funny behaviors, the things only your real circle knows about you. And 99FM is creating a safe space where you can share those real, often funny stories. We did ask you to send in the keyword Vintook Beer to 083-000-1050 and tell us what your real one's thing is and what your thing is as well, right? And you could walk away with a whopping 1,500 Namibian dollars. Now, there is a lot you can do with 1,500 Namibian dollars. Well, you guys did your thing. A big congratulations to our finalists for the week, who happens to be Colleen and Marcella. Selma was a finalist of yesterday, but today it is Colleen and Marcella. Let's hear what Marcella

0: Stella had to say. And yeah, let's hear what she had to say in terms of showing up as a real one.
1: We all know the lyrics. I think I'm more of an outro DJ, the one that makes sure that we play songs that we all know the lyrics to. We sing the songs lyric by lyric, all the way long, all out. And I also always make sure we have the pictures, and the cool box is always full. Chikani alang pa traysun na for the cool box. Unfortunately, that is just not possible. Cool box, full, music, lyric, right? Lyric.
0: And that was cool, Miss Marcella, right? So she said she is the type of friend who makes sure the throat is, of course, hydrated and the stomach is full. Jekani son, jekani mata empty box. Ah, jekani mata empty cooler. Rainy, that's what she said. So that's a real one. And if you want to be a part of this competition, please do send in the keyword Vintage Beer to 0830010050 and tell us what your thing or your real one's thing is. And you could walk away with what that $1,500 Namibian. Don't you want a $1,500 Namibian for free? I mean, with a bit of effort of sending in the keyword, of course. So do the things that needs to be done. Well, my name is STK, and I'll be in your company till 10 p.m. At exactly 8:30, we will be talking about the importance of letting go. I was having a little chat with my colleagues just a few minutes ago, and I really want to let you in on that. But if you want to hear how we will be unpacking that chat, you do want to stay tuned. For now, here is Ian Vogue with Hold On. Yes, that's an encouragement for you to hold on for the upcoming segment at exactly 8:30.

And that was Alexander O'Neill with Criticize. It is 28 minutes past 8 o'clock, and you are listening to The Night Live right here on the Good Vibe Station 99 FM. It is time for a chat, all right? Let us have a chat. And today we're talking about the importance of letting go. Now, I know this is a conversation that we do have in our circles already, but I always say the power of repetition. I mean, no, there is power, sorry, in repetition. All right. So it's more, it aligns well with consistency. All right. So I went to have a tea break on my shift a few minutes ago, and we went into a very short linked chat with my colleagues, because of course we cannot be out of the studio for too long. You just go grab a little coffee, come back, you know, because yeah, you can't be out for more than 10 minutes. It just does not, it's not allowed. So we then got into a conversation where I was asking my two colleagues, because they are seasoned presenters, they've been in the game for the longest time, and I asked them how long they've been doing radio for, and they mentioned 10 years. I'm like, oh, that's great. So like, how long till you retire? And they said 10. This is enough. I think it's time now. I'm like, really? Is that like the mark, like, you know, before you like when it's 10 years, is that like when you have to actually go? Is it a must? And we got into a chat of the importance of knowing when to let go, and the importance of also just seeing that, you know, when you let go, you give room to others with who probably have new innovations, new ideas, because seasons come with like, yeah, newness to it, right? And I was just like, oh, this is such a great mentality. As much as you love the craft, and as much as you love the season you're in, it is important that you learn to let go so that you enter the new season. I know there are people who love winter, and when summer is approaching, their mindset, like, they become all sad. But it's so important that we learn how to embrace new seasons, get excited about new seasons, and never, yes, it's not easy to leave a season, because in this case, you know, you got accustomed to it in terms of how you think, how you dress, and all that great stuff. But hey, life is all about seasons, and seasons is like, seasons are like principles, eh? The earth is governed by principle, and it's so important that you learn to move with the times. And sometimes in order for a new season to begin, an old one has to end. Letting go is important because it creates space for growth, healing, new opportunities, and a better version of yourself. All right. Holding on to what no longer serves you can delay the blessings, lessons, and experience meant for your chapter. I've met people who have not grown. They think the way they used to think a few years ago. And that's so sad. How do you, and mind you, embracing a new season is not forced on you. It's all in the mind. So some people are still very much attached to their old ways of thinking, their old ways of speaking, their old ways of behaving. And what you're doing is that you are not allowing yourself to grow and meet the best version of yourself. A new season often requires new mindsets, new habits, and sometimes even new people, right? And new people can, it means friendships, romantic relationships, whatever.

whatever the case may be, do not be afraid to let go of a season that has to go. Right? So letting go is not always about loss. Sometimes it's about making room for purpose, peace, and progress. So today, if you are struggling to let go of a season, a person, or whatever the case may be, hey, let go, because you never know what is waiting on the other side. And but one thing that you must be rest assured of is that something good is waiting for you on the other side. And this reminds me, when I went through my divorce, trust me, I did not think there was something good on the other side. And when I say something good, I don't mean like a spouse or a marriage. I meant like in a season. Whenever people told me, Esther, you're going to heal, you're going to be happy again, you know, because you were Esther before you were a wife. And I was just like, you don't know what you're talking about. This is the season I pray to God for, you know. And and even though you are living in answered prayers in the season you've prayed for, there is like you still evolve, right? And you still evolve, and some people don't allow that. And and to be honest, I can say that, wow, everybody was right. I healed, I've grown, I have learned new things. Of course, divorce sucks, but I have grown. I don't play the blame game. I just really allowed myself to embrace the new season and to let go of what has happened, because there's nothing I can do about that, right? So yeah, I hope you found this chat helpful, and congratulations for deciding to let go of the old. It is 34 minutes past 8 o'clock, and this is The Nightlife right here on the Good Vibe Station 99 FM. Here is T-Pain with I'm Sprung.

And that was Bongo Muffin. Welcome, welcome. If you are just tuning in, this is The Night Live right here on the Good Feel, wow, on the Feel Good Station, 99 FM. We are about to end our third hour. And we are headed into the fourth hour of the show. My name is SDK, and I will be in your company till 10 p.m. We had a little chat a few minutes ago. Let's say it's safe to say 20 minutes ago, and we're talking about the importance of letting go. If you sat in that chat, then yeah, I wish you all the best in cultivating that mindset of letting go of an old season and allowing the new to come in, because that's how you get to meet the best version of yourself. It is 57 minutes past 8 o'clock, and I hope you are enjoying this nostalgic moment that the music we are serving you this evening is creating. Happy Wednesday. I hope you had a great Wednesday, hey? And,

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1: With today's top stories, I'm Tonata Kavila. The Meat Corporation of Namibia and the Namibia Food and Allied Workers Union have reached a two-year wage agreement that covers the period 2026-27 and 2027-28. The deal includes a 5% salary increase and $200 housing allowance increase in the first year, followed by a 6.5% hike in the second year. Here's Albertus Alhamob, the interim Meat Co. CEO.
2: We know that there are many

0: other issues that we can differ on, but at least the fact that we found each other and are able to close this signals good intentions on both sides, that we all have Midcourse interests at heart, and that's the only interest at all costs to protect. So thank you for moving swiftly and closing as swiftly as I said, but it took us a bit longer to debate the various points. I think in the end, we reached consensus, and this is possibly the best we could do. I think the future speaks well. It all does well for us if we continue to operate in this open, frank, and good faith manner.
1: The city of Windhoek has assured residents that the city's drinking water is safe for consumption following the discovery of human remains at the Gamam's wastewater treatment plant on 17 May. According to the city, the remains entered the facility through the sewage system and were intercepted during the initial screening stage of the wastewater treatment process before being removed by the Namibian police. City spokesperson Lydia Amutenya sheds light.
2: The plant operates under strict controls and continuous monitoring supported by rigorous water quality testing programs, and that is actually to ensure that the full compliance with drinking water standards. So these systems are in place to guarantee public health protection at all times. And again, is to emphasize that this incident does not pose any risk to public health or safety of the drinking water supply. Residents are therefore assured in the strongest terms that the potable water supplied remains safe for consumption and will continue to meet all the required health and safety standards.
1: Zimbabwe President Emmerson Mnangagwa has for the first time publicly commented on the country's Constitutional Amendment Bill No. 3, which seeks to extend his term from 2028 through to 2030. The bill also proposes replacing the presidential popular vote with a parliamentary ballot system. Mnangagwa says citizens were given a fair opportunity to express their views during the nationwide consultation process. European Union legislators have reached a provisional agreement on the terms of a trade arrangement brokered between the EU and United States. The deal was reached last year, but Washington has grown increasingly frustrated that it has yet to come into effect. William Denslow reports from Brussels.
3: The agreement brokered between US President Donald Trump and European Commission President Ursula von der Leyen would see duties on US goods largely eliminated, while European exports would be subject to a blanket 15% tariff. But lawmakers in the European Parliament have been pushing for safeguards to be added, and after hours of negotiations overnight, an agreement has been reached. Under the fresh proposals, the trade agreement will expire at the end of 2029 and gives the EU greater leverage to suspend it should Washington impose extra duties down the line. It must still receive approval from the European Parliament and member states before taking effect. The Trump administration has threatened to impose new duties if it's not in place by July 4th. William Denslow, Brussels.
1: And finally, after 22 years, thousands of Arsenal supporters have been celebrating outside the Emirates Stadium in London after they won the English Premier League. Mikel Arteta's side will be presented with a trophy at the final game of the season against Crystal Palace. On Sunday, these fans gathered outside the Emirates after Arsenal were confirmed as champions.
4: Feels amazing. It's not sunk in yet.
5: Oh, amazing. 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

That is Cool and the Gang telling us to learn how to cherish the love and life that we have. Welcome, this is 99FM, the Feel Good Station, and you're tuned in to The Night Live with me, SDK. I'm setting in for the great Chops. He will be back tomorrow evening. If you've missed him, up next we're having a Zambezi with VLs. But before we go there, we are officially in the fourth hour of the show, it's a little bit sad because I'll have to say goodbye, but hey, we're not saying goodbye just yet. I hope you are enjoying the company of great nostalgic music, because I am. Thank you so much for being here. I really appreciate your company, whatever your company looks like. It is 12 minutes past the hour of 9 o'clock on this beautiful Wednesday evening. Do enjoy Zambezi with VLs.

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1: And it is 52 minutes past 9 o'clock. It is time for me to love and leave you. Thank you so much for embracing us with your presence. It has been a good time. Love you and sweet dreams, I guess. Not I guess, lies. Let me do that, right? Much love to you, sweet dreams. And my chops will be back tomorrow. And yeah, do not forget to tune in to the AM Rush at exactly 6 o'clock. But up until then, I'll leave you in the capable hands of George Michael with Careless Whisper. Good night.

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2: Chaka Chaka Chaka Chaka Chaka Khan. 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I wanna rock you, Chaka, baby, cause you make me wanna scream. Let me rock it, rock it.

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2: Yo, I think it's time for us to drop some of that country western funk folk meets
1: right there. Yeah.